0: Breakfast with Martin Bester.
1: If the Springboks lose twice in a row against the All Blacks, I would dye my hair blonde.
2: I think you and Martin should do it together. Come on.
1: We keep our moustaches. 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
4: 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In like Jen.
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2: Welcome back to Alpha Palooza, Rodney in Hazy View. How are you, Butz?
3: I really appreciate the redemption. Every single friend that I've ever had sent me a WhatsApp telling me what a poophole I am. So.
2: Shame, dude.
1: Which large, slow-moving aquatic mammals are often called
3: manatee?
1: Sea cows?
4: Stacking cash, large amount.
2: Mama! You have redeemed yourself to the tune of 2,000
1: yes.
2: Rand in cash. Let it be known, if you blew up Rodney's phone to give him a hard time yesterday, you better blow up his phone again this afternoon
1: exactly.
2: to say congratulations.
3: Thank you so much, Rob. Roz, thank you so much for the redemption heart.
1: Thank
3: you. And guys, thank you for a great radio station. From the morning to the afternoon, you guys just make everything better. So thank you so much.
2: Love you, dude. Have a great
1: Can't
2: weekend.
1: Talk
2: all right.
1: About you.

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1: Okay, while we try to convince her, visit quickspace.co.za. That's KWIC space.co.za.

0: previously on Breakfast with Martin Bester.
1: We're talking about crazy, ridiculous, sometimes embarrassing freak accident stories. What you got? 084 850 0942.
2: I have a guillotine in my class that I use to cut papers and stuff. And then one day I had a lapse in concentration.
1: Oh, no.
2: And I nearly amputated a piece of my finger. It was from the front to the side diagonally. It was cut. And from top to bottom, it was halfway through my finger. And yes, needless to say, a few children in my class were quite traumatized.
3: Oh, I can imagine. Also, I wonder which finger it was.
1: Yeah, because I'm able to wave it around. And
3: yeah,
1: blood,
3: yeah, yeah.
1: Guillotines, those things.
4: I love those things at school.
1: Yes.
4: It's that sound it makes as it cuts through the paper. Like, yes.
1: I think it was a secret sound at one stage. Because we have them around the office.
5: Speaking of super glue, a few years ago, one evening, I mistakenly took nail glue as eye drops, and I dropped nail glue into my eyes.
4: Ooh.
5: Everything turned out okay. I went to casualties, but I felt very stupid, and I even made the company's monthly newsletter for Idiot of the Month.
1: Ach, no, shame. Rub it in.
6: My fiancé was once busy in the garden with the garden panga, and he hit himself on the shin. And when I got to him, he was like, "Babe, I need a plaster." And I was looking at the wound on his shin, and I was like, "You don't need a plaster, you need stitches."
1: Mm-hmm. A garden panga.
3: Yeah, it's not going to be plaster.
1: Any story starts with a garden panga. Sasha, who works with Barney in the afternoons.
4: Yeah.
1: She's got the best stories. Thanks, Sash.
7: When I was a child, my sister was teasing me, and she was being just like really horrible. So I was chasing her through the house, and she ran into her room and she shut the door. And then we were kind of looking at each other through the keyhole. And I was like, do you know what's a good idea? While she's looking at me through the keyhole, I'm going to stick my tongue out at her through the keyhole. And next thing I know, this tongue is not coming out. The keyhole. So I'm standing there, I'm stuck. And my sister's like, okay, now it's time to come out of the room. And she swung the door open and ripped the little bottom piece of my tongue out. Luckily, I was young. It healed quickly.
1: Sasha, it's our only tongue injury story for the morning.
3: Yeah.
4: You win.
3: Really won't talk because she speaks for a living.
1: I know. And I was picturing that scene from Dumb and Dumber.
3: The ice one.
1: Sasha, I'm not sure now which story is my favorite, this one or the story about your dad. Remember the story about her dad?
4: Oh, yes, and the song.
1: Oh, just for old time's sake. Sorry, Sasha, just for old time's sake.
7: Listening to Martin this morning now with all the make recommendations for Father's Day, I cannot, because it exists my most embarrassing thing on radio ever. So I was working at my first radio station, and it was Sunday was also our classics day. I was working on Father's Day. I was like, oh, what a perfect opportunity. And I see we're playing one of his absolute favorite songs. It's one of the songs we used to blast in the car. And I'm like, oh, here's my chance. Go into this big speech about how amazing my dad is. He gave me my broad taste in music. And I go, oh, and here's the song. Just for my dad. Forgetting to say that it's his favorite song. At no point did I mention that it was his favorite song. Go into the song, messages start rolling in. Even my program managers sending me laughing faces, other presenters are sending me, and I'm like, what is going on? What is the issue? I just did this like heartfelt thing to my dad. And then I realized I never said it was his favorite song. All I said was, Dad, this song goes out to you. And it was Heart. All I want to do is make love to you.
1: Yeah, that story is still my favorite.
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1: Any results to a parent is overwhelming. I mean, you learn that your child has dyslexia. How do we make our children feel comfortable with this diagnosis? How should we tell it to them? And how can we better handle it with the language that we use?
2: You know, Ilana, there's different ways of approaching it. And I feel it's always depends on the age of the child. Some people feel that you have to put a name to it. And I think for primary school children from the age of 10, that's easier for them if they know, listen, I've got dyslexia and this is what we call it and this is the reason why I have that.

0: Or the little one is, you need to take a bit more care of them. You know what? They do not really understand what it's about. You just tell them they are battling a bit with reading and it's not something that they did wrong. It's something that they've inherited and now we need to work on it.
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0: 6 p.m. Sunday. The darker it gets, the louder it gets. 2021, Charlie Watts of the Rolling Stones died at the age of 80. 1990, Stevie Ray Vaughan was killed when the helicopter he was flying in hit a man-made ski slope. In 2003, Rolling Stone magazine named Jimi Hendrix as the greatest guitarist in rock history. 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
2: Welcome back to Alpha Palooza, Rodney in Hazy View. How are you, Butz?
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1: Sea cows?
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2: You have redeemed yourself to the tune of 2,000 rand in cash. Let it be known, if you blew up Rodney's phone to give him a hard time yesterday, you better blow up his phone again this afternoon
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2: And say congratulations.
3: Thank you so much, Rob. Roz, thank you so much for the redemption art.
1: Thank you.
3: And guys, thank you for a great radio station. From the morning to the afternoon, you guys just make everything better. So thank you so much.
2: Love you, dude. 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
1: All
2: right.
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4: 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In like Jim.
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0: Dit was die woordvoerder daar in Dabisile Sibiya. 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
2: 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A further 169 received sentences of 10 to 19 years, while 311 were sentenced to between 1 and 9 years.
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4: Hi Marlene, good morning.
0: Goeiemôre, welkom op hierdie lieflike Saterdagoggend.
4: How are you doing?
0: Kyk hier so, as die son nou so vroeg begin opkom deesdae, dan voel my gemoed mos net ligter.
4: You always put me in a good mood, Marlene.
0: Ach, wonderful, and I'll tell thank you, what, you.
4: I never really complain, but this morning, I don't know why it's so cold all of a sudden, okay? So my car told me that it was 8 degrees when I left home.
0: Oh, does it like in you?
4: Bit of a shock. And driving in, I'm like, yo, guys. I was there till like almost midnight last night. Like, do I really want to do it? And then I walk in, and Marlene's favorite thing to say to me, she goes, "How are you as a human?"
0: Natuurlijk.
4: Oh, it just puts a smile on my face. Okay, so this was a nice little surprise. We never
0: glad
4: know.
0: Glad to help you. Glad
4: to help
0: you. I
4: didn't
0: be
4: know
0: happy.
4: That you were going to be in this morning. You didn't know that I was going to be in this morning. So we bump into each other.
0: Let's
4: nice.
0: Feel good together today.
4: Let's feel good together. That's myself, DJ Ankle Tap, in for Lucky this morning. And then we've also got Dr. Mr. Waraslangeni, Mr. Feel Good Squad himself. He'll be handling your sports this morning. Lots to talk about. Springboks in action a little bit later on today. Will it be the revenge we are looking for? There's lots of Premier League action. There's cricket on the go. We have to talk about, you know, Proteas lost to, I won't say much more than we lost to Namibia. But that's a discussion for 25 minutes from now. Got some music from Miles Smith and some Taylor Swift to start the show. If you want to get in touch, the WhatsApp line is open. Good morning. Happy Saturday.

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4: 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Highlight of my day.
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0: I have had so much fun in studio, all alone, dancing around, singing at the top of my lungs to this one. Haven't heard it in so long. The Tony Rich Project, Nobody Knows. Nobody knows it but you and me. It's a private little date between you and I for the next 3 hours, hanging out till 10 a.m. The name's DJ Ankle Tap. I'm in for Lucky this morning, but we're going to have a good time. I see you, Peter, out in Secunda. Thanks for the morning message. And then Chilwane's got a concerned message. He says, morning, Malume Taps, but good to hear you. But where is Tabiso? Where is Lali? I miss Lali. I haven't heard from him since. I'm pretty sure that Lali... I got to double check the schedule, but I'm pretty sure that Mr. Kambule will be on your radio a little bit later on today from 2 to 6 p.m. He'll be in just before I come back for party nights at 6 p.m. And yes, you're quite right. Lali's been, he's been busy. He's been away last couple of weekends. But I'm pretty sure that the main man is back in the building a little bit later on today. I was with him. I promise you, he's still alive. He's good. I was with him out at our team building at Mount Grace, along with Waras Langeni, who, you know what? They're all a little bit salty, myself and DJ Willie and some of our other team members, Lucky included. Today, that's why I said I'll stand in for Lucky. Lucky is my champion. Lucky and I were on the same team for team building and we won. We were the champions, okay? We got a trophy and we got a medal to show for it. I want to tell you a little story about that team building activity. I'll do that in a couple of minutes' time. But I do have some more feel-good music for you. Some Justin Bieber on the way, some Ronan Keating, and also I've got some Lizzo a little bit later on. So story time in a bit, and then when we get to 7:30, your first sports update will be with Waras. We need to discuss for 10 marks how we lost to Namibia in a cricket match. For the second time, they are 2-0 against us in Namibia. Something's going on.
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3: I think you and Martin should do it together. Come on.
2: We keep our moustaches, we make that blonde as well.
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4: Okay, Martin, I'm in.
2: Who else is in? 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
4: Mara sal my verloofde.
2: Wanneer trou julle?
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2: Marissa, goeiemôre, hoe gaan dit?
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2: Lekker, dankie.
5: Dankie.
2: Excited about the big day in November?
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5: 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Okay.
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0: I actually remember having this album and playing it in my CD Walkman. You have to be of a certain age to say that you had one of those. Loving each day here on your number one feel-good station. It is the Weekend Breakfast with Ankle Tap. Standing in for the awesome Lucky Duplessis, a fellow champion. Yes, I say this, and I've got Waras here in studio
1: champion?
0: With me. Yes, we wake up and we are a team-building champion. We have medals to show for it. We have a trophy to show for it.
1: Oh, the orange team.
0: No, we weren't. We were the Pink Leopards.
1: Oh, the Pink Leopards.
0: The Pink Leopards. Which team were you on?
1: I was pink, like...
0: Oh,
1: pink,
0: yeah, the pink buffs.
1: Yeah,
0: so
1: the pink buffs.
0: If you're wondering what we're talking about, we've come back from an awesome team-building activity. Jacaranda FM yearly team-building out at Mount Grace.
1: Awesome,
0: thank you
1: man.
0: So much to everyone at Mount Grace. The food, the energy, the everything, the party, it was so good. But I want to talk about this team-building, right?
1: Yeah.
0: Which activity did you enjoy the most? Because there were like 7 activities that we had to do.
1: The best one, there had to be the one with the pipes where that ball... you must roll it
0: right
1: onto the...
0: That, I didn't like that one because it was the most physically taxing. I'm not very physically fit.
1: Why? Because you had to keep running.
0: You had to keep running the whole time. I'm like, this is not my vibe. But anyway, we won it. But we did it like a confuse the enemy.
1: Okay.
0: In order to win it. Okay. Now, there was one activity where you have to elect one team person. I was that person that gets given the microphone. And then your team members are blindfolded.
1: Oh, yes.
0: And you as the person have to guide them through the obstacles. Obstacle course and the maze, okay?
1: Yeah.
0: And the thing is, the rules of the game were very strict. You weren't allowed to say words like forward back, left, right, up, down. You can't give instructions like that. So myself and Lucky came up with this little idea. We're like, we're going to confuse the enemy here. Quickly, because you only had like a minute before the activity starts. I'm like, guys, memorize this. Mm-hmm. We're going to use our colleagues' names as keywords.
1: Oh, really?
0: So if we say Martin Bester means
1: forward.
0: Ilana means left. Alex J means right. Mac Rapapali means go down. Okay. Waras Langeni means stop. Now, the thing is, while I'm shouting my instructions, The people whose names we are using, they're also in these
1: games.
0: They're
1: around here, yeah. So
0: and
1: they keep looking back.
0: They're getting confused. My team, Lucky, knows what I mean when I'm shouting, Ilana, Ilana, Ilana. But now Ilana's trying to do the same activity, and Ilana's looking now. She's blindfolded. Why are they shouting my name? Why?
1: Oh, I didn't like that game at all, bro.
0: Confuse the enemy.
1: Woo!
0: I remember Alex J shouting, stop using my name. Why are you calling my name?
1: Now, it was simple for us. It was 1, left, 2, forward, 3, right, 4, back.
0: Okay, so you also had some sort of like little code.
1: Yeah, but I think that was the trick to it. You know, coming up with a code name and you can't say forward, left, back. Ah, my word.
0: We're shouting, afternoon drive, breakfast. Breakfast means jump. Oh, man. All right, it has gone 7:30. Warren's got your first sports update for you. Coming up after this.
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1: A very good morning. Let's take a look at some of your sporting results, starting with rugby. The Fidelity ADT Lions scored 5 tries on their way to a bonus point 36-12 hiding of the DHL Stormers at 10Bet Ellis Park last night, definitely putting 1 foot in the Carling Curry Cup semi-finals. The result moves the Johannesburg outfit into third place on the log for now, but their fate remains out of their hands as they face an anxious wait for the weekend's other results to see if their season extends into the final four. Meanwhile, at Kings Park, Tino Mafezere scored 4 tries as the Sharks 15 bagged a bonus point win over the winless Vodacom Bulls 15 to keep their semi-final hopes alive. The Durban hosts went into the match as outsiders in the race for a top four finish, but the 5 points from a 53-22 win lifted Mike Vowell's troops into fourth place on 18 points. Their fate now rests on this weekend's other results: a slip up from the Pumas against the Cheetahs on Saturday, or the Boland Cavaliers versus Griquas tomorrow would keep the door open for the men from KZN. Still staying with rugby, the AVBOB Griquas women buried their pick and pay women's Super League 2 bogey in gutsy fashion in Nelspruit. This came after they outplayed the Hollywood Foundation Pumas women by 31-25. The defending champions still led 17-14 at the break, but the Northern Cape team delivered a much more clinical second half with their bench making a significant impact. Moving to cricket, Jan Vrylink hammered an impressive half century, while Ruben Trampelman and Gerard Erasmus put on a clinical bowling display at the Namibia Cricket Ground to help the hosts secure an 18-run win over South Africa in their Namibia T20 tri-series. The visitors, who won the toss and elected to bowl first, struggled to contain Namibia's openers as the hosts charged to 163 for 9. South Africa struggled to get a foothold early on in the contest before making a late charge to reach 145 for 9 in their chase. The victory now lifts Namibia to the summit on the three-team table, while South Africa have all to do in their remaining 3 group matches. They will be hoping to turn things around when they go up against Zimbabwe this afternoon at 2 p.m. All of a sudden, you have flu now. You're coughing. What's going on?
0: Made me cough, man. Losing to Namibia is something that I can't stomach.
1: Oh, man. And it's not like it's South Africa A. Dierwald Brevis was also there, you know?
0: No, I mean, it was a bit of a South Africa A, but you are quite right. Luandre was there. Dierwald Brevis was there. Duan Janssen, not the greatest debut for him to be losing to Namibia. But I just want to also, on the record, put it out there and say congratulations, Namibia. Big shout out to you. This is a huge achievement for them. Yeah. And I've actually worked with the Namibian cricket team. They're nice guys.
1: Oh, really?
0: They're a real nice... You must understand that a lot of those guys have full-time jobs, eh?
1: Oh, wow.
0: I mean, they're famous for having one guy many years ago. He played in the same year the Rugby World Cup for Namibia, the Cricket World Cup for Namibia,
1: okay.
0: And he's a medical doctor.
1: Yo. I mean, they hardly play, so they need to keep themselves 100%, busy, right?
0: You need a day job. But shout out to Namibia. Shout I'm out, not man. Making fun of you. Shout I'm out. Making fun of the Proteas.
1: Yeah.
0: Just to distinguish that. Very proud of Namibia. Ashamed of you boys.
1: Back to the drawing board for the Proteas, man. In a bit of motorsport, Marco Bezzecchi edged out the Marquez brothers in the second practice session for the Spanish MotoGP. The trio were separated by 0.038 seconds at the end, making it the closest ever top three in a Friday session. Reigning champion Marc Marquez was fastest in the morning and opened the afternoon by breaking his own lap record with a time of 1 minute 45.493. However, in the finale, Bezzecchi broke that record with a time of 1 minute 45.455. with Alex Marquez jumping to second just 0.0000 of a second behind. And wrapping it up with football, Ryan Cherki proved his point to Enzo Maresca as the Man City star's brilliant double inspired a 4-1 thrashing of Crystal Palace. After admitting that he was frustrated to be left out of the starting lineup for last weekend's 2-1 win against Bournemouth, the France playmaker responded to the snub in style, as he showed with his brace after an own goal from City keeper Gianluigi Donnarumma had cancelled out Erling Haaland's opener. I'll be back with much more just after 8:30. Waraslangeni with your Jack and News Watch Sport.

0: Rosé and Bruno Mars with Ah Bata Bate. Big shout out, that one going out to my number one fan. His name is Raf, and his mom has sent us a little voice note. It's always so good to hear from you, Rafi.
1: Hi, Dita. I'm good. Good morning. I'm so happy you're doing weekend breakfast.
0: I'm so happy that you're tuned in. Apparently he's on his way to swimming, so enjoy the swimming. Oh, it's a little bit cold for that, but enjoy it, young man. And then also, quick little update. Thank you to Deer Vault for this one. If you're on the roads, please take note.
2: Good morning. Just to give you a traffic update on the R21 South. Just after the Atlas turn off, it looks like a truck's in the middle of blocking like three lanes. And the traffic is starting to build up. Just a heads up. Thanks,
0: Diewald. Heads up there. The R21 South, just after Atlas, there seems to be an issue with a truck covering three lanes. So avoid if you can. Sometimes that's just life. See what I did there? Here's a feel good tune for your Saturday morning. Oh, life. This one's also going out to Charlize, I See You.

0: Doo-doo-doo-doo, it's Desiree, loving life. Right here on the Weekend Breakfast with Lucky Duplessis, except it's not Lucky Duplessis, I'm sure you've noticed. It's myself, Ankle Tap, standing in for the legend that is Lucky this morning. Speaking of life, what about Park Live? Well, I just want to let you know, we've only got one day to go. Spring is right around the corner, and before you stop me and remind me that today is particularly a chilly morning, like 10 degrees outside here in Joburg, yes, it is around the corner, okay? Spring is here and Park Live Josie is back. So tomorrow, this Sunday, 30th of August, we're going to be out there. Alex J, the legend, is going to be broadcasting live. It's at Marks Park in Emerentia. Starts at 10 a.m. when the gates open all the way till 2 p.m. Alex will be live. The concert carries on late into the afternoon. And also, the lineup is incredible. It's going to be one of those days of music, good food, and local talent. Teeks on the lineup, Good Neighbors, Will Lindley, Matthew Mole have already played one of his tunes this morning. Neon Dreams are going to be there. And my personal favorite on the lineup, Nasty C. I hope he plays some of his classic tunes. Oh, please, Nasty, if you're listening, we want juice back. There's also a whole lot more talent on the lineup. Grab your tickets last minute. Some handful of them are still available on Howler. That's Park Live Josie 2026. 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We look forward to it. Marks Park, Emerentia, tomorrow for Park Live Josie.
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3: What am I looking for in a man? 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

0: It's our very own Martin Bester. It's called Angel. He's teamed up with the legend Ross Learmonth on this one. It's about to go 8 o'clock in the morning. Marlene is ready with your news, but I got a quick little one for you. Now, if you need some tax help, maybe you need help with a tax matter, the Office of the Tax Ombud, in collaboration with SARS, is inviting you to Menland Shopping Centre today, the 28th and the 29th of August, so yesterday and today. No appointments are needed. Just walk in and get all the help that you need. But remember to bring your ID document, your ID with you, and any other relevant supporting documents. Whether you need some help submitting your return, updating your details, maybe you got to resolve an outstanding tax matter, or even if you've got a complaint, they can assist you in filing that complaint. So visit the Office of the Tax Ombud and SARS. It's at Menland Park Shopping Centre on the lower ground floor, next to the Wimpy and behind the escalators near the lifts, from 9 a.m. all the way up to 9 p.m. Our very own Waras Langeni will be out there later on today. Remember, smart taxpayers make the difference.
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7: Joburg reaching a high of 21 degrees today. Pretoria 22, Polokwane going up to 20 degrees. In Limpopo, 12 police members were injured and an unknown motorist was killed after a collision on the N1 freeway near the Astron filling station last night. Police spokesperson Malisela Ledwaba says the crash happened when a motorist travelling northbound on the N1 veered out of his lane and collided with a police minibus.
8: As a result, the sedan caught fire. Motorists at the scene, together with emergency services, responded swiftly. The sedan had already ignited, but dedicated responders managed to extinguish the blaze, rescue the injured SAPS members, and rush them to various medical facilities across the province.
7: Then one of the big national stories of the day, the minister in the presidency, Kumbutso Ncabeni, says the Department of International Relations and Cooperation is working through South Africa's diplomatic missions in China to help locate 6 South Africans reported missing in Nepal. The 6, believed to be from KwaZulu-Natal, have been

0: unreachable since the deadly flash struck the Botekoshe River near the Tibetan border on Wednesday.
1: The situation in Nepal, we all recognize, is still a life situation wherein the disaster is still not averted. And we are talking to our missions that are close around the area in China so that we can make sure that the South Africans who are stranded or anyhow find assistance.
0: Meanwhile, Nepal's disaster authority raised the number of missing to 2,426 today. The number of people who unfortunately died is in the area of 632. But back home, some good news on another front. Gumbuso also said that Cabinet welcomes Eskom's continued progress. Seven provinces achieved their load reduction status against of the October target in this regard. In other news then, South Africa's murder rate has continued to decline, with the latest crime statistics showing another consecutive quarterly drop. But police officer deaths have increased sharply. And it reminds us of an incident earlier this week when a police captain and a suspect died in a shootout at the Sevenelon informal settlement in the Western Cape in Knysna. Ian Cameron, chairperson of Parliament's Portfolio Committee on Police, says the death of the 50-year-old cannot be recorded as another operational death. He's calling for an investigation into the firearms that were recovered. The officer was deployed to Knysna as part of a probe into the murder of a former mayor, Aubrey Chengwa, and two others.
2: We must honour the many good police members who serve with courage, often sacrificing time with their families, their safety, and sadly, sometimes their lives. Behind this badge was a person who went to work to protect others, and unfortunately and heartbreakingly, never returned home.
0: For more about these and other stories, go to jacarandafm.com, click on news. I'm back with you for your news bulletin, the next one at 9.
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0: Camila Cabello with three in a row to start Power Hour, brought to you by Food Lovers Market. That one's called Havana. Christina Aguilera bringing us Genie in a Bottle, and then J-Hope and Miguel with Sweet Dreams. It is a book Saturday, and we're all hoping for revenge. Although, and I say this very tongue-in-cheek, because I would never, ever, ever, ever want the Springboks to lose a match. However, I don't know if you've been listening to Breakfast with Martin Bester lately. There's a little bet that's gone on between Martin and a guy named Trendon, and it involves hair. And there's this tiny, minuscule part of me that goes, I would love to see Martin Bester with blonde hair and a blonde beard. Do you don't know what I'm talking about? Let me refresh.
1: Breakfast with Martin Bester.
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3: I think you and Martin should do it together. 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
2: 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We make that blonde as well.
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2: Yeah. Who else is in?
4: 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In like Jen.
2: Are you married, in a relationship?
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0: Can you believe I'm taking you back 20 years? Here. Seems crazy to think, but yes, 20 years. Take you back to May 2006, when this song became a global phenomenon. Snow Patrol, Chasing Cars, getting its fame from the emotional season finale. I think it was season 2, the very last episode of season 2 of Grey's Anatomy. What a tune. I want to do a quick little update on that situation on the R21 on Atlas Road. We've got another voice note that's come in by a donkey for Elmarie. It doesn't seem any better. It seems even worse from traffic on a Saturday morning. So avoid if you can. Take a listen.
1: Goeiemôre. Almarie, so ek wil maar net sê, met die trok wat na die Atlas staan oor die highway, het daar nou op die Atlas afrit ook 'n trok gebreek. 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
0: Alright, so R21 Atlas off ramp, avoid if you can. Jacaranda.
2: Mr. D. D is for...
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0: Whatever they love, whatever their age, Checkers 6060 will deliver today. Let's go 6060.
1: Oh, let's Checkers 60. A 60's down, no eggs, juice. I guess you know, sometimes there's just an advert that gets me going. That one really does. Shout out to Checkers 60 for that one. It's about to go 8:30, which means...
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3: Yep, that's right. Back with more of your sport updates. Let's continue on the cricket pitch because Ollie Robinson took a sensational 4 for 11 in 13 overs as Pakistan collapsed to 110 all out in the second test against England at Lord's. But on a day when 13 wickets fell in total, England then slumped to 13 for 2 in their second innings on a pitch still offering significant seam movement. However, England had recovered to 81 for 3, an overall lead of 261 runs when bad light forced an early close to the second day. The hosts are currently seeking an unassailable 2-0 lead in the three-match series. Wow. England, they seem to be coming back there. Hey, maybe it was right that Ben Stokes leaves. Or am I being a bit too spicy?
1: Well, I think Ben Stokes is a little bit sour because I don't know if you've seen one of the first acts of business from Captain Root.
3: Joe Root, yeah.
1: He's removed the curfew. He's like, that thing doesn't work. This midnight curfew, no more. They can go out. Let them go out. Let them drink. Ben's probably like, brother, why?
3: Oh, man. Let's shift to golf. Marco Pinge will take a two-shot lead into the weekend after playing a marathon 32 holes on day two of the weather-affected British Masters. The home favorite carded a 69 in the morning to get into the contention and then surged ahead in round two, moving to 8-under through 14 holes and 11-under in total. The 2023 champion Daniel Hillier was his nearest challenger, two ahead of South African Sean Norris and England's Matthew Jordan, who also both still had holes to play. While Victor Hovland and Ryan Gerrard led a crowded field, chasing the PGA Tour Championship's whopping $10 million top prize at the final event of the FedEx Cup playoffs. Gerrard made 6 birdies, including an epic 78-foot putt that rolled the length of the 7th green. He seized the clubhouse lead with a 5-under par 65 before Hovland birdied the 18th hole for a 66 to share the overnight lead. The Norwegian weighs in.
4: I hit an okay shot on number 2. 3 steps left of that pin and it kicks in the bunker and you're absolutely toast there. You got no chance. And I almost made the putt for par. So that's just, you can't miss it there. On number 4, I hit that 3-wood out right in the rough and actually hit a great shot just to get it on the green. But 3 putt it there. That's a bogey. And then on the next hole again, I hit a poor iron shot left of the pin, but was in a fine spot where I could putt it from the fairway and made a nice par there. Made a lot of really nice putts.
3: Yep, the pair finished on 10-under at East Lake Golf Club, just a stroke clear of American duo Colin Morikawa and Chris Goddard up. A further shot back were world number 1 Scotty Scheffler and third-ranked Cameron Young, who catapulted from rock bottom to tied 5th with a day's best round of 62. As for McIlroy, well, he suffered an embarrassing double bogey, twice chipping the ball 45 feet from the uphill third green, only for the ball to roll back to his feet each time. The 6-time major winner managed 2 late birdies for a round of 69, but sits tied for 23rd on 3 under par, 7 shots off the pace. Now, in the game that everyone is probably waiting for with bated breath, Captain Sia says that the dark places that he and his teammates have been through before have helped in the preparations for today's second Rugby's Greatest Rivalry Series test against the All Blacks in Cape Town, also adding that he is very much excited for Cameron Honeycomb to get a crack at the All Blacks as the skipper defends Rassi Erasmus's constant player rotations. Now, the double World Cup winning captain returns from injury to lead his team with the host trailing 1-0 and desperately needing to win at the DHL Stadium if they are to retain a chance of winning the 4-match series.
5: I feel good. The hamstring feels good, strong. I think the toughest part was more the mental battle. I think people always think it's the injury itself. You know you're always going to heal, but I think it's the mental one. You know, you don't know which game you're going to be back in, but I have good support, you know, with the coaching staff, but I think my teammates too, and obviously our medical team has been really good. But yeah, I'm really happy to be back and being able to play this game.
3: Tap Master, it's do or die. They need to bag this one.
1: I know. You know, Jesus was a belief.
3: Yeah, let's not say anything. Otherwise, we're going to be jinxing things now, ne?
1: Yeah, I don't want to say much. I don't want to say much. There's only one consolation. I mentioned it earlier. There's only one consolation. Mm. And it's not much of a consolation. But if we don't win today, if we do take another L, Martin Besta has to dye his hair blonde his beard blonde. He took a bet with one of his listeners.
3: Oh, man.
1: Can you imagine Mart with blonde hair and a blonde beard?
3: Oh, what a catch 22, because I want to see him.
1: But the beauty of it is that we can just use AI You can take a picture of Martin and say, make him blonde and make his moustache blonde. We can use AI.
3: For the socials, man.
1: For the, we can't use AI to fix our broken hearts.
3: That's true.
1: And I'm always nervous.
3: That's true.
1: I'm always nervous when it's the All Blacks in Cape Town. Because we know, there's too many All Black fans there in Cape Town.
3: Yo.
1: But then again, that being said, I think the Stormers did the best job out of all of the local
3: the
1: teams.
3: Game. Did you not see the Lions?
1: I did. But hey, I felt like the Stormers did the most. So let's see. Go, Boca.
3: Hey, wrapping it up with some quick fire results you may have missed from yesterday. The Lions scored 5 tries on their way to a bonus point 36-12 victory over the DHL Stormers, while the Sharks 15 bagged a bonus point 53-22 thrashing over the winless Vodacom Bulls. And in cricket, Namibia overcame our very own Proteas in the Namibia T20 Tri Series with an 18-run win, while Marco Pesecchi edged out the Marquez brothers in the second practice session for the Spanish MotoGP. And Ryan Cherki proved his point to Enzo Maresca after his 2 goals inspired a 4-1 thrashing of Crystal Palace. I'll be back with your last bulletin at 9:30. Waraslangeni, Jack and News Watch Sport.
1: 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Still score goals, boy.

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2: Any result to a parent is overwhelming. I mean, you learn that your child has dyslexia. How do we make our children feel comfortable with this diagnosis? How should we tell it to them? And how can we better handle it with the language that we use?
3: You know, Ilana, there's different ways of approaching it. And I feel it's always depends on the age of the child. Some people feel that you have to put a name to it. And I think for primary school children from the age of 10, that's easier for them if they know, listen, this, I've got dyslexia and this is what we call it and this is the reason why I have that. Or the little one is, you need to take a bit more care of them. You know what, they do not really understand what it's about. You just tell them they are battling a bit with reading and it's not something that they did wrong. It's something that they've inherited and now we need to work on it.
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Taking us to the end of our Power Hour, Zara Larsson and Tyler, She Did It Again. David Guetta coming through with Kelly Rowland. That one's called When Love Takes Over. 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

0: Our Zara Larsson and Tyler, she did it again. David Guetta coming through with Kelly Rowland. That one's called When Love Takes Over. 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
3: 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His version of The Fray. I love it.

0: That's the way love goes. Janet Jackson on your number one feel-good station, Jacaranda FM. That's the way love goes. And then, wow, started the hour with a classic, a forever banger. It's Gnarls Barkley. It's called Crazy, and it had people cranking the volume all the way up.
1: You guys just gave me goosebumps all over. Gnarls Barkley. Wow.
0: Gnarls Barkley, listen, CeeLo Green, whatever you want to call him, what a legend. And can you believe it, I was having a chat in the studio as the song started with Marlene, and then I mentioned one of his other songs, Smiley Faces, and Marlene was like, I've never heard that song before. Quickly pulled it up in studio, played it for her, she had to Shazam it, and she's listening to it on repeat at the moment. So if, like Marlene, you've never heard Smiley Faces, it kind of flew under the radar by Gnarls Barkley, go check that one out after the show. We're with you all the way till 10 a.m. and then it's going to be the countdown you've been waiting for. Danny Painter in with the Jacaranda FM Top 40 powered by Pick and Pay. Will we have a new number one? Well, you get to count down the songs with her from 10 till 2 p.m.
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0: What a tune. You wanna get lost in this beautiful man. Trésor, if you wanna pronounce it right. Trésor and the Kiffness. It's called Evergreen, back to back with Dermot Kennedy and Kiss Me. Here on Jacaranda FM, it's your number one feel good station on the weekend breakfast. Myself, Maluma Tap, standing in for the legend Lucky Duplessis this morning. We got one last sports update coming your way. Also, some Premier League action. Oh, guys, Liverpool.
1: Yep, you're in action Liverpool today.
0: And we're playing the early game against the team that have beaten us twice in a row at home.
2: Oh, no.
0: Since they've returned to the Premier League, they've beaten us every time they've played us at our house.
2: Oh, no.
0: And we're still waiting for Verzi. Waiting for Isaki.
2: But apparently you just signed Barcola from PSG. So
0: yes, Bradley Barcola.
2: Okay.
0: I'm hoping because they said that he was going to arrive this weekend to do medicals and stuff. I'm hoping there's that moment, you know, the aura moment where he's sitting in the stands, you know, with like a jeans, and then they like greet him and they like welcome him. At least let us see him, because I saw he had a haircut yesterday. I promise you, I follow the guy. This has been a 3-month saga. I followed it, and his barber put a viral TikTok up doing his hair, and he's like one last cut before he heads to England.
2: To England,
0: looking fresh.
2: We'll see.
0: They're going to trap us 2-1. Watch. We're going to lose.
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2: Here with your final sports stories for the morning, Aryna Sabalenka brushed off concerns about her slumping form as she prepared to launch her bid for a third straight US Open crown. Now, the world number one arrives in New York following a disappointing run of recent results and has not won a tournament since her victory in the Miami Open back in March. However, the four-time Grand Slam singles champion insists she is ready to turn the page at Flushing Meadows over the next fortnight, a venue that has been a happy hunting ground for her in recent years with back-to-back wins in 2024 and 2025.
9: Well, that's the beauty of a sport, and you know, throw tough challenges at me, I will come back only stronger. So it wasn't the best period. I don't want to defend myself, but obviously I just don't want to talk about that period. I've been dealing with several things, but who cares, right? So yeah, I didn't perform my best, and this tough lesson's definitely going to make me way stronger. I'm working even harder. I work on my mental side of the game. I was trying to reset my mind and to come back stronger. So it's only going to make me stronger. It's only a matter of time for me to come back.
2: Yep, Sabalenka could become only the third woman after Chris Evert and Serena Williams to win three consecutive US Opens if she claims the fifth Grand Slam title of her career in New York. Meanwhile, Carlos Alcaraz said he feels 100% ahead of his defense of the US Open, but acknowledged feeling anxious after a four-month layoff due to a wrist injury.
10: I'm feeling great, and just I think that injury helped me a lot to know right now that it's all on my head. You know, I gotta trust my team. I gotta trust my people that tell me that it's gonna be fine. So I just have to go 100%. And then right now, I think with the practice that I've made so far, it's been all good. So just trying to stay away from that fear, and I'm playing normally.
2: In athletics, Africa's athletes produced several standout performances as the Diamond League regular season concluded in Zurich on Thursday night, with Kenya, Algeria, South Africa, Morocco, Uganda, Ethiopia and Nigeria all featuring prominently. Kenya leads the charge with Emmanuel Wanyonyi winning a high-quality men's 800 meters in 1 minute 41 and 76 seconds, holding off Algeria's Jamel Sejati in a thrilling finish, while our very own Sinesepo Dambile delivered one of the country's best performances of the night, finishing second in the men's 200 meter in 19.82 seconds, finishing narrowly behind American Kenneth Bednarek. In some football news, Aston Villa signed Senegal striker Nicholas Jackson from Chelsea in a deal worth a reported club record of £65 million. Jackson agreed to a five-year deal with the Europa League holders and is reunited with Villa manager Unai Emery after the pair worked together at Villarreal, while Bayern Munich striker Harry Kane confirmed that he has started talks to extend his deal at the German champions beyond 2027. Now, speaking with reporters after Bayern's dominant 5-1 home win over Stuttgart in the Bundesliga season opener, Kane said negotiations had begun regarding a contract extension. The 33-year-old forward said a lot of details needed to be discussed, but hoped to continue his stay at Bayern since he joined in 2023 from Tottenham. And speaking of football, some fixtures for you to look out for. Of course, the second leg of the MTN 8 semi-finals continue today at 3 p.m. Orlando Pirates and Sekhukhune United will now meet for the third time this season at the Orlando Amstel Arena, with each side looking to stage an upset. Regarding their league positions, Pirates lead the way at the top of the Betway Premiership table with 10 points after noting 3 wins out of their first 4 ties, while Babi Nanoko, on the other hand, are in 7th spot with 6 points to their name after noting 2 wins from their first 4 league assignments. And match week 2 of the Premier League is set from 1:30 p.m. Nottingham Forest travel to Anfield to take on Ankle Taps Chargers Liverpool, followed by Everton and Bournemouth at 4 p.m. Also at 4 p.m, Coventry City take on Hull City, and then Tottenham wrap it up against Newcastle United at 6:30 p.m. That's all the time we have together this morning. I'll bring you your results from 7:30 in the morning. What a slangeni. Signing out.
0: Thank you, my guy. All right, we're going to have a nice little chat on the radio. You are headed out from
2: That's
0: here.
2: Correct.
0: You are headed to Pretoria.
2: That's
0: right?
2: Correct. That's correct.
0: What's happening? You're going to be out there at the Tax Ombud.
2: Yes, man. Yeah, I'm going to be having some crossings over there. We're going to try and actually motivate the people to, you know, sign up for your tax returns, man. You know?
0: You know what? It's one of those topics that when we speak about it, some people will roll their eyes and be like, oh. Yeah. But here's the thing. And this is what I want you to know before Waras heads out. Mm-hmm. And we'll talk about it in 5 or 10 minutes again, just before I leave the show.
2: Yeah.
0: But how many, just wherever you're listening from right now, hands up if tax stresses you out.
2: Yo.
0: Okay? Dealing with your tax returns. Hands up.
2: My hand is up.
0: Hand is up, okay? Hands up if you've ever been confused as to how e-filing works or how the returns work.
2: My hand is up.
0: Hand is up. Hands up if you've ever had an issue that you need answered or a complaint that you want to cry about.
2: Yo. Three out of three, Taff.
0: Three out of three. So for free today, yeah, just by heading out and go joining Waras out at the Ombuds, and I'm going to give you the directions how to get there. They're helping you for free today.
2: Yeah.
0: You can go in, and if you haven't done your tax return, they will help you. You can do it today.
2: And what's most important is that you can then watch the Springboks stress-free.
0: 100%. It's near restaurants. You'll be able to go and find a place afterwards to get lunch, a big screen, watch the rugby. Don't be that person who go harder. when you're owing them, and then they just come and they take, now SARS wants to just take the tax.
2: They don't ask for permission, hey?
0: You cry. Those things can be answered for free for you today. Waras Langeni is going to be there to help you. Some details coming up after Teddy Swims.

0: Teddy Swims, Give Me Some Bad Dreams. Hopefully you didn't have any bad dreams last night that involved the green and gold, the bokeh. Please don't even wish that, think it into existence. It's going to be a good day. It's going to be a good Saturday, guys. Promise you, it's going to be a good day. Tangle Tab with you for another 20 minutes. Been standing in for the legend Lucky Duplessis. Now, I mentioned just before the song, Waras is on his way out to Pretoria. Let's talk about why.
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0: Okay, now, joining me on the line, we've been speaking about it. You know what? You shouldn't be struggling alone by yourself with a tax matter, because the Office of the Tax Ombud and SARS are actually here to help. They're here to help all taxpayers understand their rights, help you resolve your complaints, and address any outstanding issues that you might have. Now, going down today at the Menlyn Park Shopping Center, today, pretty much right throughout the afternoon, they're going to be there helping you with all your problems, your questions, and bringing you some solutions. Joining me on the line now is Russell Mamabolo, who is the Specialist Communication and Outreach Manager. Russell, good morning. Good morning. Welcome to Jacaranda FM.
4: Good morning. Good morning. On this beautiful Saturday here in Menlyn Park Shopping Center, it's great to have us here.
0: Question before I get to the real question. You're wearing your green and gold? You got your Springbok jersey at least somewhere close by?
4: You know what? I'm with the Springbok by heart, but because we are promoting an activation here, I'm wearing the Office of the Tax Ombud, t-shirt, and it has some green stuff as well.
0: As long as the heart is green and gold, Russell. All right, look, I quickly want you to explain to me, what's the purpose of the Office of the Tax Ombud and SARS activation today at Menlyn Park Shopping Center?
4: We are leading with a campaign called Smart Taxpayers Make a Difference. And we are saying out there to all taxpayers, you know, if there's any tax-related issue that you have a tax complaint against SARS, you are not sure what is happening with your tax affairs,
0: yeah,
4: make your way to the to Menlyn Park Shopping Center on the lower ground, just next to Wimpy. We are assisting taxpayers here. If you can see the queues, they are moving so fast. We've been up here already at 8 o'clock. We are here.
0: Nice.
4: There's been long queues. And, you know, we hear all this information and questions, and we are responding. We are helping taxpayers to get their affairs in order.
0: Now, you mentioned tax complaints. Maybe we can delve a little bit deeper into that. What tax complaints can the Office of the Tax Ombud assist with? And what are some of the services that are offered to the taxpayers at the activation?
4: Ideally, we are saying, if you have been engaging with SARS and you have been talking to them about a particular tax matter, and it doesn't get resolved, then it needs our attention. Mm. At the moment, we have seen quite a number of complaints. Some people are complaining here, SARS is supposed to give me my refund within 72 hours, but here I am, it's 2 weeks.
0: Yes.
4: I don't have my refund. You know, some saying, look, I don't know, why am I having two duplicate, you know, tax numbers? Some people are saying, SARS is auditing me forever. But also, some people are saying information that SARS has, it's not as I understand it. It's wrong. Mm. And here's my information. And we are saying, bring your ID, bring your supporting document here, and we'll listen to you. We are with SARS here. You will go to SARS again, engage. If there's an issue, immediately we take over in terms of the complaint that you may have on the spot, and we will make sure that you get your matters resolved, because you really have to sleep well and not have all these tech issues behind your head.
0: You know what? I think you've said it perfectly there. It's a busy day. I'm sending our very own Jacaranda FM Feel Good Squad, led by Waras Langeni. He just left the studio.
4: Yay.
0: He's on his way to you. We're sending you some assistance to create some nice vibe for you guys there. Good luck with the rest of the activation, and thank you so much for helping all the taxpayers out there today.
4: Great. Thanks. Thanks for the interview and, just for sharing this information. I think it should be helpful, to taxpayers out there. But they must make their way here to Main Lane today.
0: Fantastic. Yes, I agree. Even myself, sometimes I need a little bit of assistance. But remember, smart taxpayers make the difference. So why are you struggling alone with a tax matter? You can take action early, seek assistance like today from the Office of the Tax Ombud and SARS. They're there to help you and resolve all your issues. Head on down. The team are going to be at Menlyn Park Shopping Centre all day.
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0: It's Will Lindley. Baby, I decided that I will be fine. This is my easiest goodbye. It's called The Easiest Goodbye, and it is where I'm saying goodbye to you. And you know what? No, it's not easy. It's never easy saying goodbye to you on your number one feel-good station, but it's not really goodbye, is it? It's just goodbye for now. I'll be back a little bit later on at 6 p.m. to get your post-booker party started. Party nights from 6 to 10 p.m. I'll be back with you, and I'm leaving you in the very, very safe, awesome hands of Danny Painter. It is, of course, the Jacaranda FM Top 40 coming up next with Danny. One last reminder, if you're in the car and you're about to go to the mall or you're going to do some shopping, you can get the hottest 100-buck deals this weekend at Food Lovers Market to buy three pineapples and three 700 gram banana thrift packs for only $100. Also, you can get a 1 kg pack of Food Lovers diced shoulder or prime cut bacon for also only R100, and any 10 selected Nestle chocolates for just R100. 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Okay, valid this weekend up until tomorrow, Sunday the 30th of August, only at Food Lovers Market. It's in the experience. I'll see you again a little bit later on. Thank you so much for the vibes, like example
1: Maluma Pompo, Uncle Tap, N1 South from Bilabila to Joburg. No traffic, the car flowing smoothly. Yeah, Mara, today Maluma, it's a payback time. Maluma, it's a payback time.
0: It's a payback time.
1: I know, Ras, you have a lot of plan to kill them.
0: We hope
1: hola,
0: so.
1: Maluma, hola. Thanks, operator. Hosiyama Bakania Maluma.
0: Dangi Bakania. Have a fantastic rest of your Saturday. Enjoy the sport. Enjoy the family. Enjoy the braai. Whatever it is you are getting up to today. Danny's up next. Marine has got another news bulletin that's also coming up shortly. I'll see you again at 6 p.m. Maluma Tap, DJ Ankle Tap, signing out.
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8: Joburg, 21 degrees today. Pretoria, 22. Emalahleni going up to 20 degrees. After the announcement of the latest crime statistics yesterday, reaction is still flooding in. Gauteng remains the country's highest contributor to kidnapping, accounting for more than half of all reported kidnapping cases nationally. That's between April and June of this year. Along with that, there's been 1,772 reports of attempted murders. The DA's Krizan Bosch says these figures expose the ongoing threat facing residents in their communities and also says that the current leadership is failing to curb serious violent crimes.
9: Gauteng needs properly resourced police stations, more effective investigations and decisive action against illegal firearms and criminal networks.
8: On the political front then, the MK Party has launched its manifesto for the upcoming local elections. According to the party, it has received more than 300,000 new members since June.
10: The party extends its sincere appreciation to all participants who have contributed to the build-up towards the 2026 local government elections.
8: The party's Sibonelo Nomvalo says they've opened a centre to monitor the elections, especially to identify any irregularities. Their theme this time around, let us return to the people. In other news, the minister in the presidency, Kumbutso Ncabeni, says the Department of International Relations and Cooperation is working through South Africa's diplomatic missions in China to help locate 6 South Africans reported missing in Nepal. It follows Wednesday's devastating floods there.
11: We are talking to our missions that are close around the area in China so that we can make sure that the South Africans who are stranded or anyhow find assistance.
8: On the international front, U.S. President Donald Trump says his administration has reached a huge oil deal with Venezuela that gives the United States majority control of 65 billion barrels of proven petroleum reserves. The deal is expected to bring nearly $100 billion in private investment to Venezuela. And finally, we end off back home. The 2-time world boxing champion, Zolani Lasbon Tete, is being laid to rest today at the Sisa Dukashe Stadium in Ndansane in the Eastern Cape. The 38-year-old was shot and killed outside his home more than a week ago, and 4 people have since been arrested for the murder. The government spokesperson, Kuselwa Ranki, commended Tete for rising above his circumstances and holding the South African flag high.
12: Was born here in Mdantsane and he rose through the ranks of boxing South Africa to the extent where he held the flag of just the Eastern Cape and the country in international stages.
8: View these and other stories at jacarandafm.com.

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1: Bye bye, Anki Marley Naifashia and DJ Ankle Tap. He's back later. This man, no one works harder than DJ Ankle Tap. You know, they say no one works harder than Kris Jenner. They are wrong. There is a South African that is doing the most. Okay, speaking of doing the most, Olivia Rodrigo has been on the top of your top 40, powered by Pick and Pay forever. And I think it is time for other kids to be able to play. So I'm going to play you this song one last time. This was last week's number one. You let me know what you think on 084-85-00942. Here is your number one for the past million years. It's Olivia Rodrigo with Drop Dead. You're listening to the Top 40 powered by Pick and Pay. My name is Danny Painter. This is Jacker.

0: It is your former number one. Well, I mean, maybe not former. We'll find out at 2 p.m. But she's been number one for the forever. And I feel like also for the foreseeable future. Because as we greet and say goodbye to one Olivia Rodrigo song, we get another Olivia Rodrigo song. It's kind of like Taylor Swift and Bruno Mars. You know what I'm saying? One day, the chart is just going to be them. And I'm sure that's okay for some of us. But I feel like we have really good South African music that maybe should also have a chance to be number one. So you have the power. 0848 5004 942. You let me know what you think. This is your Top 40. It is powered by Pick and Pay. And in at number 40 this week on the way out is Harry Styles' Aperture. Olivia Rodrigo in at number 39 with The Cure. And Miles Smith with Stay If You Wanna Dance. 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

0: It is stay if you want to dance. Indeed, I would recommend that you did, because I have music for you that is definitely going to want to make you dance. You know, Irene Louise van Veek, she went to go and watch Sabrina Carpenter. She brought some ideas back, and she brought a new song with a collab, a lacquer collab. And you know, Irene will always make your foot the yuck so that you can dance, né? So I have the song for you. It is brand new. It is brand spanking new. And I think we deserve Irene Louise van Veek on this chart. So you send me a message, 0848500942. And yeah, I come for my say, what are we going to do? Are we going to keep the things? Are we going to let go of the things? Okay, so I think you heard that there is indeed a brand new Olivia Rodrigo. I spoke this into existence myself. It is called The Cure. It is in at number 39. I also have another new one, but this time from Somba. It's called Potential. It's coming up at number 32, and I would like to keep it. You'll have a listen, and you'll let me know. Also, going to play you something from Cheeks, because tomorrow, baby, we are partying at Park Live. We'll talk about that and more as we count down your 40 biggest songs on Jacaranda FM.
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0: It is. Umker, to Six, seven. Coming up, the new one from Samba, as well as a new one from Ilse Bosch. A brand new song called Beautiful Mull, but we'll get there first. It is officially Rugby Saturday again, and I've missed these days, especially when the weather is so lacquer. I was a bit worried there on Thursday and Friday when the weather was looking a bit miff, but now we are not going to be miff, and neither is the weather. We are going to celebrate accordingly because the boys are going to do very well. Right? Right? Yes. Like Uncle Tap said, we only manifest good things here on Jacaranda FM and in real life. So what are you up to? What are you doing? There's lots to do this weekend. Tomorrow, we're going to Park Live. I'll tell you about that. There is the La Crusade Factory to Table Sale happening at Menlyn. What else? Langeni's also at Menlyn. We'll find out what he's doing. But, you know, sometimes you have to take the L, right? The loss. And not hope for a better outcome than the loss. Because sometimes life does make you lose. And I don't think that one should take bets with Martin Bester, because you don't want to lose twice.
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3: I think you and Martin should do it together. Come on.
2: We keep our moustaches, we make that blonde as well.
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4: Okay, Martin, I'm in.
2: Who else is in? 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
4: Mara sal my verloofde.
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2: Excited about the big day in November?
5: Ja, nee, baie. 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

0: It is Miss Taylor Swift on Jacaranda FM. It is the fate of Ophelia. What is the fate of Taylor? You hold it in your hands. Number 35 hierdie week. Now, something else that you hold in your hands, you always hold power. And, you know, sometimes, or once a year actually, something rolls around and we feel like we've lost our power because no one teaches, we learn about wars and we learn about history, but no one teaches you how to do your tax properly. Now, the Tax Ombuds is inviting you to come and figure it out with them. They know what they're doing. And I think at Jacaranda FM, we're going to be asking what us Langeni a lot of questions because he's learning a lot. What us, boss? Yay! Happy Saturday!
1: Happy Saturday to you too, my Dan. Can you hear me? Let's first make sure that you can hear me. Because we're about to talk about very serious information right now.
0: Well, yeah. No, I can hear you perfectly. So I was listening to the interview with the Tax Ombud in Ankle Tap Show. And you know, we all think the same things, but none of us actually do anything about it. None of us really understand how tax works. Are we doing it right? Could we be doing it better? Is there an easier way? And the Tax Ombud has come to Menlyn, where you are, to help us, right?
1: 100%. As you already said, I'm coming to you live from Menlyn Shopping Center. What is happening? The Office of the Tax Ombud and SARS are providing free face-to-face assistance to taxpayers right here at Menlyn Park Shopping Center. Now, my Dan, it includes support with tax returns, tax-related queries, taxpayer rights, and obligations information and unresolved SARS complaints. So it's a lot. It's a lot. I'm pretty sure we can actually cater for a lot of taxpayers here in South Africa and Pretoria.
0: Okay, and what do I need to bring? How much is it? What's the catch?
1: I love this question, Dan, because it's so crazy that no appointment needed, firstly, okay?
0: Oh.
1: Taxpayers should bring their ID and any relevant supporting documents. That is it. And I'm actually sitting right here. There's people already on their chairs. There is a line. So people are definitely concerned about their taxes, man.
0: No, 100%. Listen, I'm actually considering doing it as well. So where exactly are you in Menlyn and what time until are you guys going to be there?
1: So I'm going to be here between 10 and 2, you know, in support of you because you are not here with me. But shout out to SARS and Office of the Tax Ombud. They are here from 9 a.m. through to 9 p.m. If you know where Wimpy is, right in the center, that's where we are at. It's a mixture of purple and green. You can't miss it.
0: I love it. Okay, what is Langeni? Go and meet some people, go learn some things, and I'm going to call you back in a bit so that you can teach me the things that you have learned.
1: You know what? Let me go learn now.
0: Okay, done. There you go. What is Langeni is at Menlyn. He's going to be there until 2 p.m. this afternoon learning all about taxes. If you want to do the same thing, if you have any tax-related queries, if you have taxpayer rights questions, if you are not sure what your obligations are, if you have unresolved SARS complaints, you don't need an appointment. Taxpayers can just walk in for free assistance. It is the Office of the Tax Ombud and SARS. They're providing free face-to-face assistance to taxpayers at Menlyn Park Shopping Center today from 9 a.m. to 9 p.m. While you make your way there, I have your number 34. It's Shaggy and Robin Thicke. Let's go, let's
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2: 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Number 34.

0: It is Shaggy and Robin Thicke telling you that you're looking fabulous this evening, or this afternoon. This morning, actually. We're not even there yet. Looking lovely in a number 34 this week on the Top 40, powered by Pick and Pay. Now, every now and then, we have some new songs that I find and I want to play for you because I feel like we also deserve South African songs on the chart. And this one is no different. Her name is Ilse Bosch. We are going to play her song, Beautiful Mal. Maar eer sy sal bly. Hello, Ilse. Happy Saturday.
1: Hi, Bonnie, Barbara, thank you. Happy Saturday to you. Bok day.
0: Yes, indeed. Are you dressed, uniform, green and gold, ready to go?
1: Ready to go. To support the Bok full on. Very, very big rugby girl. Yes.
0: Oh, really? Okay, well, from a rugby girl that's trying to be a rugby girl to a rugby girl that is a rugby girl, what do you think we can expect today? Do you think we're going to win?
1: Well, I'm always a positive girl regarding that. Looking at the team and the bench, it's going to be tight. It's going to be like a World Cup final type of vibe. So let's see. But with a big crowd on this side, I think it's going to be a great game.
0: Okay, so everyone's going to be screaming at the TV collectively for the afternoon. That's great. Love it.
1: Yes.
0: Okay, but from celebrating the Bucks to celebrating you, you have a brand new single, Beautiful Mal. 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
0: Oh, that is a beautiful, beautiful message. You know, we very rarely hear about love stories after loss, right? We never hear about those. We hear about the first love story, but we don't hear about the next love story. 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I really like the song.
1: I'm so glad you like it.
0: Okay, Ilse, please do us a favor on this Bok Saturday. 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
1: Hi, Jacaranda people. This is Ilse Bosch, and you are listening to Ilse's new song, Beautiful Mal. Please like it, share it. Ilse, you can follow me at Ilse Bosch Music on Instagram. Follow me, share it, like it, YouTube. 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

0: 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Jy kan vir my sê, gaan ons in omhou, 0848500942. 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Now, I got music for you from Pedro Barbosa and Samba, a brand new one from Samba. We love Samba. But also, we're going to be chatting to Deeks because he is on the way to Joburg for tomorrow for Park Live.
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0: It is Zomba on Jacaranda FM. More music, hopefully, that makes you feel good. And it's Book Saturday, baby, which is going to make us feel even gooder. The jerseys are out. The Chios is building. The Bright plans are officially on. 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Bright favorites, book bites, chips, tips, cold drinks, and all the good stuff that brings everyone around the fire. 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You eat like a champion. 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
4: This is Jacaranda News Watch with Marlene Fouchier.
5: Pretoria, 22 degrees today. Joburg, 21. Zinin going up to 23. 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
6: So we've already looked at flights and all of those things. SAPS is part of our team. We consider them as a team going together with the dogs. The call for international assistance, I think that's the big thing. You know, once that call comes in, then a lot of international teams can deploy.
5: En Annelie sê die taxibaas Josie Banyoni vroeër die week voor die Madlanga kommissie getuig en hy daar beweer dat die sakeman Vusimuzi Matlala en Katiso Katie Molefe as sluipmoordenaars gewerk het vir die ontslape taxibaas Mswazi Msibi. 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
7: The commission should note the sequence with care. The reinforcement of this security apparatus occurred immediately after I've confronted Mr. Msibi with his responsibilities for the 2006 attempt. The deployment of armed men around him immediately after a direct accusation of attempted murder is not coincidental. It's preparatory. The subsequent events speak for themselves.
5: En na die aankondiging van die afgelope week se misdaadstatistiek, sê die DA die regering in Gauteng slaag nie daarin om seker te maak dat polisiestasies voldoende toegerus is in die stryd teen misdaad nie. 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
9: Traditional leaders, the community leaders and civil society organizations are also encouraged to help raise awareness and ensure that affected couples are informed and that they approach the Department of Home Affairs before the deadline.
5: Besoek jackrandfm.com vir die dag se ander groot nuus stories, meer nuus om 12.

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1: It is Harold Styles who's on his way out of the chart this week. Number 40. We're counting the hours.
0: Number 39.
1: A brand new entry from number one last week, Olivia Rodrigo with The Cure. It is the first week of her.
0: Number 38. If
1: you
0: want to dance, take my
1: hand, take my hand. You know by now, it is Miles Smith who we definitely want to dance with.
0: Number 37.
1: Listen, Olivia Dean, Man I Need. I need her to stay in the chart in at number 37 this week.
0: Number 36.
1: I have a feeling he is not long for this chart. This girl, Darren, made 6-7.
0: Number 35.
1: Taylor Swift on her way out as well, with The Fate of Ophelia in at number 35, down 6 whole places.
0: Number 34.
1: Robin Thicke and Shaggy, 18 weeks on this chart, down 1 place to this week's number 34.
0: Number 33.
1: He is my favorite and I wish for him to stay here forever. It's Pedro Barbosa in at number 33.
0: Number 32.
1: A new entry from Samba. It's called Potential.
0: Number 31.
1: The Biebs is hoeing fussier, hey, with Speed Demon in at number 31 this week.

0: It is Mr. Mars in at number 28 this week with Risk It All. He's been on the chart for 21 weeks. The song was number one for the longest reigning number one in the world. I don't even think Ella Langley could beat Bruno Mars on the top 40 powered by Pick and Pay on the Billboard Hot 100. It was there for a very long time. I'm kind of glad it's not there. I do wish to know what you think we should do about number one this week, because I feel like we should give someone else a chance. Who should it be, though? 0848500942. It is 20 past 11. 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

0: fall in love. It is BTS on Jacaranda FM. It's called Swim. 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Coming up, I've got something from MAK, Martin Garrix, Ed Sheeran, and Waras Langeni is out and about with the Tax Ombud and SARS, and we're going to cross to him again to find out what, where, how, and why. You should be going to check out what he's up to. 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My name is Danny Painter. 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

0: It is a brand new one. It's Sheeran and Martin Garrix on Jackran FM, number 24 with Repeat It. And if you dig it, you should let me know. 0848500942. Another hour, another breakaway on the charts. And this one comes from MAK. It's called Staring Through. And we have MAK on the line. Hello, Mac. Hello.
1: Hello, how are you?
0: Good, thank you. Happy. Where are you in the world, firstly, so that we know where what time it is?
1: I am currently in Turkey, in Antalya. It is now 20:01.
0: Ooh, are you on holiday? Are you living there? What's the vibe?
1: No, I live here at the moment. Currently, I've been here for about 8 years. So I'm working as an entertainer and fitness instructor this side.
0: Wow. Okay, you are officially living my dream life, and I'm very sad for myself right now.
1: You can come and visit.
0: Listen, I'm coming. But first, let's play the song. It's called Staring Through. Chat to me a little bit about the meaning behind the song. What do you want us to take from it?
1: So Staring Through pretty much reaches out to people that are living abroad or who have currently moved abroad. It basically focuses on the pros and cons of traveling. Mostly as a solo traveler, I pretty much speak from self-experience through the lyrics. Like, for example, when it's saying, I see my truth light up the world, when I see my truth light up in the reflections of the world, is like speaking through the windows of an airplane because you're traveling. So it's pretty much reaches out to anybody that's traveled. But as a South African, I added a bit of Afro, and our national anthem is in there. There's Ubuntu, which means community, you know. So just to remind yourself your roots of where you come from, that if you ever feel lost living abroad, because it happens, just to kind of go take a step back, remind yourself who you are, where you came from, and pick yourself up from there.
0: I love that. Are we getting more from you for the rest of the year?
1: Of course. There's many more exciting things coming up.
0: Okay, cool. Where can we follow you to find out where, what, when, and how?
1: I have a YouTube channel under Melissa Kendall. There's Instagram called MAK Music SA. You can find me on Facebook, TikTok, pretty much under Mac or Melissa Kendall.
0: Amazing. Okay, Mac, would you do us a solid and introduce the new single here on Jacaranda FM?
1: I would love to, and I hope you guys enjoy it, keep streaming it, and enjoying every bit of it.
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0: It is definitely giving me Eurovision vibes. It's Mac on Jacaranda FM. It's Staring Through. And if you dig it as one of the breakaways this week, then you should definitely let me know. 0848500942. Now, on the line, I got Waras Langeni. He is at Menlyn Mall because the Tax Ombud and SARS want to help you. But what do they want to help us with, Waras Langeni?
1: Oh, my word, Danny, you know what? So I actually have a couple of questions for them just to paint a picture of why the good people from the Office of the Tax Ombud are here at Menlyn Park Shopping Centre, all right? 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I had a conversation with Pearl Siobela, the Senior Manager, Communication and Stakeholder Relations at the Office of the Tax Ombud, and she urged me to urge everyone to do the following. Please comply with SARS and know your rights. Don't wait for the deadline. 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Also, don't forget to check the portal for more information. If you do have any complaints, well, I've got the information over here. Do you want me to tell you the number as well as the email address, my Dan?
0: Yes, absolutely. Please, sir.
1: So, it is 0800-662-837. Or you can send an email to complaints@taxombud.gov.za. All right.
0: One more time, Waras Langeni. One more time, please, sir.
1: Of course. So it is 0800-662-837. Or you can send an email to complaints@taxombud.gov.za. Also, if they do have the time, man, you know what? We actually did a collaboration over here, Jacaranda FM on all social media platforms, and at Taxombud SA on Instagram. They can go through, check out the pictures. The people are here. They are in the lines. And what I love is that it is very quick, Danny. The turnout is amazing. Oh. And the people that were here when I arrived are no longer here. That's how quick it is. Yes.
0: Okay, cool. So they're there from 9 a.m. to 9 p.m. tonight, correct?
1: 9 a.m. to 9 p.m.
0: Amazing. Okay, what else? We're going to catch up with you again in a little bit. Go find out more. We want the Tax Ombud tea, if you would.
1: So you know what I want to try and do? I'm going to see if I can't grab anyone here. And then maybe we can chat to them and find out, you know, how has the experience been? What were they even doing here? You know, maybe they might tell us that, you know what? I owe 200,000 rand. Hopefully not.
0: No.
1: Hopefully
0: or
1: not.
0: I'm getting 200,000 rand. That would be a better story.
1: I am going to keep them close by. I'm telling you.
0: Dangi Waras Langeni. We'll chat in a little bit again.
1: Alrighty then. Chat soon.
0: Bye. So there you go. Waras Langeni is out at Menlyn Mall Shopping Center and he is there with the Tax Ombud and SARS. They're providing free face-to-face assistance to taxpayers at Menlyn Park Shopping Center today, including but not only tax returns, tax-related queries, taxpayer rights obligations, unresolved SARS complaints. You don't need an appointment and it is free. So you can just go and find Waras. He is there by the Wimpy. 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

0: It is Bruno Mars and Jack Miranda FM. He just might. Well, no, he actually is in at number 23. We're going to get back to the music, but first, it is Box Saturday, baby. I'm seeing a lot of people post on socials. They're in their green, they're in their gold, they're ready to go. And if you want to do the same thing, you better bring the heat to the braai, baby, because Pick n Pay has everything you need to eat like a champion. Bug bites, snacks, dips, cold drinks, and everything that gets the chaos going before kickoff. It is absolutely everything you need to turn Box Saturday into the proper South African gathering that it deserves. You can shop on Pick n Pay or order on ASAP. Pick n Pay. Eat like a champion and listen to music like an even bigger champion. I got Good Luck's Last Deep Breath now in at number 22. And then just another reminder to head over to Midland Shopping Center because the Tax Ombud and SARS want to help you. We'll get back into that.
1: 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Number 22.

It is Good Luck on Jacaranda FM. Last deep breath. Take a deep one because we are about to get into the thick of this top 40. But firstly, take an even deeper one because you need to get in control of your tax matters and learn your taxpayer rights. But here is your chance officially. The office of the Tax Ombud in collaboration with SARS is at Midland Park Shopping Centre today from 9 a.m. to 9 p.m. All you need to do is walk in. It is for free. Remember to bring your ID and any relevant documents. Go find Waras Langeni and go sort out your tax matters because you really, really should know all of the things. And we don't know all of the things, right? But we're going to chat to Waras, who's learning all of the things on our behalf. That

0: documents. Go find Waras Langeni and go sort out your tax matters, because you really, really should know all of the things. And we don't know all of the things, right? But we're going to chat to Waras, who's learning all of the things on our behalf. That is at Menlyn Park Shopping Center from 9 a.m. this morning until 9 p.m. tonight. 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
3: Welcome back to Alpha Palooza, Rodney in Hazy View. How are you, Butz?
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5: 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Mama!
3: 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Rand in cash. 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
4: Thank you so much, Rob. 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
3: 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All right.
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11: Joburg, 21 today, Pretoria, 22, Mahikeng, reaching a maximum of 24 degrees. As the search continues for six South Africans and thousands of others after severe flooding in Nepal, the country's Gift of the Givers says they're ready to assist Nepal at the drop of a hat.
12: If they tell us to deploy, we can go tonight. So we've already looked at flights and all of those things. SAPS is part of our team. We consider them as a team going together with the dogs. The call for international assistance, I think that's the big thing. You know, once that call comes in, then a lot of international teams can deploy.
11: That was the organization's head of search and rescue, Ahmed Bam. A glacier collapse in the Himalayas on Wednesday unleashed a torrent of water, mud and debris that swept through villages, roads, bridges. The official death toll stands at 633, while the amount of missing people is edging closer to 3,000. In other news, taxi boss Joe Ferrari Sibagnoni has told the Madlanga Commission this week that the businessmen Vusimuzikat Matlala and Katiso Keti Mulefe allegedly worked as hitmen for the late taxi boss Mswazi Msibi. Sibagnoni says Msibi strengthened his security after he confronted him over an alleged assassination attempt in 2006, and he testified that Msibi surrounded himself with people known in the taxi industry, including Matlala and Mulefe.
13: Commission should note the sequence with care. The reinforcement of this security apparatus occurred immediately after I've confronted Mr. Msibi with his responsibilities for the 2006 attack.

0: condemned the deployment of armed men around him immediately after a direct accusation of attempted murder is not coincidental. It's preparatory. The subsequent events speak for themselves.
1: Then we move abroad. In Iran, President Masoud Pezeshkian has admitted that U.S. sanctions on the country are hurting its economy. This despite just days ago insisting that it wouldn't achieve anything. He says exports and imports had fallen by 25% to 35% in recent months. He also said that the price of petrol must double for them to be able to account for the fall in trade. Back in South Africa, the Springboks could return to the number one world ranking if they beat the All Blacks in Cape Town today. South Africa lost their position to New Zealand following last weekend's 33-16 loss at Ellis Park. So Ireland is currently third on the ladder, followed by France, England and Scotland. Kickoff at the Cape Town Stadium is just after 5 o'clock this afternoon. And finally, in Ndansane, in the Eastern Cape, the two-time world boxing champion Zolani Tete is being laid to rest at the Sisa Dukashe Stadium. He was shot and killed outside of his home recently, after which four people have been arrested. So today, another professional boxer, Sivinati Nontsinga, said Tete was a champion, both in the ring and outside of it.
2: Perhaps the greatest thing you can leave behind, the people you inspire, because your career didn't end with your last fight. Your career continues, and every young fighter watched you and thought, one day I want to be like that. I didn't stand here only to mourn you. I stand here to thank you for showing me that greatness doesn't have to come somewhere else. It can come from here, from our people, from our communities, from South Africa and from us.
1: These are all we have for you today, but you can go to jackaranfm.com to see the day's other big stories. From myself and the rest of the team, enjoy the rest of your weekend.

0: number 29. 'Cause the way you
1: made me feel. It is One Republic, Need Your Love, down one place from last week.
0: Number 28.
1: Listen, Bruno Mars, really? Again, another one? I don't know. Risking it all.
0: Number 27.
1: Off of an album called Scatterlings that you really need to listen to, it is See Me Through from Nsaki and Johnny Clegg.
0: Number 26.
1: I have a new one for them, from them, for you. 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
0: Number 25.
1: Smitten Ian van Leekal, Avery is number 25 hierdie week en last week. He has not moved, which is a good thing.
0: Number 24.
1: Ed Sheeran and Martin Garrix repeat it in a brand new entry in at number 24.
0: Number 23.
1: It is Bruno Mars, I Just Might, staying fast, number 23 hierdie week.
0: Number 22.
1: It is Good Luck with Last Deep Breath in at number 22.
0: Number 21.
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0: It is the new Adele, Sienna Spiro and Jacaranda FM, Die on This Hill. Let's not do that at all today. Although, I mean, I will die on the hill that the Springboks are going to win today, hopefully. Fingers crossed. Yeah, we were very disappointed a few weeks ago, but now today they will redeem themselves, I am sure. I have music for you from Tyler, Ariana Grande, and Mir. And then we're going to do our last chat with Waras Langeni as he is out at Menlyn Mall for the Tax Ombud and SARS. They're doing the most for us to make sure that we know exactly what is happening, what is expected, and any unresolved SARS complaints we have, the Tax Ombud has got our back. They are partnered with the Tax Ombud and SARS, and they're providing free face-to-face assistance today to taxpayers at Menlyn Park Shopping Center from 9 a.m. until 9 p.m. tonight. Anything that you need to know, support with your tax return, a tax-related query, taxpayer rights, what are they? Do we have any obligations, information, and any unresolved SARS complaints that you might have? You don't need appointments. All you need to do is walk in for free assistance. You should just bring your ID and any relevant supporting documents. 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It is the Top 40 powered by Pick and Pay. 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
0: This is the most important announcement I think I'm ever going to make in my life, because as soon as my microphone switches off for the last time today, baby, I am on my way to the Le Creuset factory to table sale. It is currently still on, but it is only still on until the 1st of September. You can shop iconic cookware and beautiful colors at Menlyn Park Shopping Center every day from 9 a.m. to 4 p.m. Remember, the sale is ending on the 1st of September. 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And I say it again with all of the love in my heart. If you see me there this afternoon with 17 trolleys, we listen and we don't judge.
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0: It is Ariana Grande on Jacaranda FM, and this is Petal. More music, hopefully, that you dig. You must let me know if you feel good about the music and if you don't. I really want you to feel good about the music, especially on your number one feel-good station. It's like our only job. And your only job is to sit back, relax, and have a listen and let us know if you dig it or if you don't. Now, I do have something coming that I want to talk about quickly because it's going to be good. You know I love a biopic and we love a music biopic, right? We've watched them all. Michael Jackson, Elton John, Freddie Mercury, all of them. And there is a new one coming up. But we're not only getting one movie, we're getting four at exactly the same time. There are four upcoming biopics of each member of the Beatles. John Lennon, Paul McCartney, George Harrison, and Ringo Starr. Now, they've filmed all of them at exactly the same time, and they're going to kind of interweave with each other. So you're going to go and watch Ringo's story from his perspective, but it's kind of almost going to be the same story as if you go watch George Harrison's story from his perspective, but it's shot in different perspectives. If you know what I mean, it's going to be good. It's like The Beatles versus Inception. No, not really. Anyway, so Netflix has just announced that not only are we going to be able to watch it on the big screens across the world on the 29th of September, but we're also going to be able to watch it on Netflix next year. It is going to be good. There's a picture of them, all four of them, walking across that zebra crossing just outside the Abbey Road Studios. And I've got to tell you, they're good. The casting people did good. So if you want to know who they are, then Harris Dixon, Paul Mescal, Joseph Quinn, and Barry Keoghan. They're going to be playing John, Paul, George, and Ringo in The Beatles, a four-film cinematic event. It is an unprecedented production, this, and I think we're going to see more like this. I hope so. I hope it's good. You know, sometimes we get disappointed, but I don't know. Now, I do have Foo Fighters news as well. They are opening for a band that they've always wanted to open for. You know, you think when you get to Foo Fighters levels of music that you don't have anyone like that you still want to open for. Well, they have announced that Dave Grohl is over the moon about the fact that they're opening for AC/DC. In a lengthy Instagram post, he was exactly like the rest of us, fangirling so hard. And he said, in 1980, he watched Let There Be Rock. And watching from the edge of my seat the entire time, it was like nothing I'd ever experienced before. From that night on, the bar was set exceptionally high, and I cannot believe that we are going to open for AC/DC on the 8th of September in St. Louis in Missouri. Congratulations, guys. That's very cool. Now, tomorrow, Lucky Duplessis and I are not opening for anyone, but we will be introducing a couple of people at Park Live. We'll chat about that, but first, more music on the way. And just a gentle reminder, if you're going to make bets with Martin Bester, don't.
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4: 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She'll say no, so I'm not going to talk to her.
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7: 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And she's like, no, no. 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
1: 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Here we go. Oh, oh. 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

0: It is Alex Warren on Jacaranda FM. You give us Fever Dream. More music on the way that's going to make you feel like you are in one. Number 14. Sure, we're getting closer and closer to what could possibly be a new number one. We'll talk about that, but first, let's talk to Waras Langeni. He is still out in Menden, and he is with the Tax Ombud and SARS. Waras Langeni, how's it going there?
1: Danny, I have two words for you, and that is ensuring fairness. That's what we are doing, and that's the Tax Ombud's motto / hashtag, you know? So, shout out to all the smart taxpayers of Pretoria who want to make a difference. I think also, I should also give acknowledgement to the Office of the Tax Ombuds because they were smart to actually come here on month-end weekend. I think these taxpayers want to get all their stuff right before they go blow their checks, you know what I mean?
0: 100%. Okay, but you are not alone this time. Who are you with? Yeah. Who are we going to chat to?
1: So, look, I am actually joined by Fundiswa Ngeleni. She is the Senior Manager Operations. And I actually just wanted to find out from her, when things go wrong, how does the OTO help? Fundiswa, a very good afternoon.
2: Hi.
1: How are you doing?
2: I'm good. How are you?
1: I am feeling good, just like Jacaranda FM. So, tell me, what are some of the common complaints that taxpayers bring to the OTO?
2: Okay, so for us, it depends on the season. Like during tax filing season, you'll pick up that there's common themes that are coming across where we speak about the delay in the payment of a refund. The taxpayer filed a return. It was selected for verification. But however, SARS is delaying in finalizing the verification process. So that ultimately then delays the payment of the refund. And then the other common issue is your SARS not adhering to the dispute resolution timelines, which is where, again, I'm going to build on the example that I made. Let's say the taxpayer selected for verification. SARS disallowed the expenses. If it's a VAT matter, SARS disallows the input, right? So then it means you have to follow the dispute resolution process by objecting. And there is a formal process which is included in the Tax Administration Act. So you first start, if you require reasons, you'll ask for reasons why SARS raised an assessment and disallowed your input if you're a VAT vendor. Then SARS gives you the reasons which enables you to object. You then object. So that's the whole process. So that's why I'm saying it's theme-based. But the most common complaints is your delay in the payment of refunds, followed by your dispute resolution timeframes, as well as your debt management issues, where a taxpayer would have applied for a compromise if they couldn't afford to pay the outstanding tax liability, but they want to enter into an arrangement. Let's say you owe 500 rands, but you're saying that I want to pay you 300 rands once and for all, then it goes through a SARS process. Or if you can't afford to pay the money all at once, but you want to pay it in installments, then you go to SARS and apply. So all of these, the specified time frames. So where SARS then is outside the delay, the time frame to finalize the debt management issues that the taxpayer would have escalated, then they come to us. So those three are the most common.
1: Okay. You can see the lines are full, and what's amazing is that you guys are going to be here up until 9 p.m. So I just want to find out if someone is listening and they're like, you know what, let me actually make a turn. Before approaching the OTO, what should taxpayers do first?
2: So the most important thing is that you have to give SARS an opportunity to try and resolve your issue. Having gone to SARS and they are outside the time frame to resolve your issue, then you can come to us for assistance. But first give SARS an opportunity. It's common. Even if you go to the banking ombud, the first thing they're going to ask you is, did you give an opportunity to the bank to try and resolve your issue? If the answer is no, they're going to send you back to them so that they have an opportunity to try and assist you. However, with us, there's also an exception in terms of the Tax Administration Act, where we say that if you feel that by going to SARS, it's not going to yield a result within a time that the Office of the Tax Ombud, I'm acting as if I'm on TV, guys. I'm doing inverted commas here. Oh, my God. So we have what we call compelling circumstances. So it's either the matter raises an identified systemic issue, or we say that it's going to cause undue hardship to a taxpayer, and also we don't think that SARS will resolve your complaint within the time that the OTO deems reasonable. But all those three areas that I've highlighted just now, we have to apply our own mind and apply our discretion and then decide that indeed there are compelling circumstances as you are advancing.
1: Thank you so much for your time, Fundiswa. I have no doubt in my mind that they will be assisted accordingly, all right?
2: We have very good SARS colleagues here. They're very effective. The queues are moving and taxpayers seem to be happy, so I'm hopeful.
1: Danny, you heard it here first. I guess the people must just come through. They are here until 9 p.m. Feel free to pop in and make a difference.
0: Awesome. Waras Nangeni, thank you so much. And we will chat hopefully tomorrow. Are you back on breakfast tomorrow? What's happening?
1: 100%. 100%. Okay. We don't sleep. The babies need to eat.
0: Okay, good luck for the rugby later. We'll chat then.
1: Oh, yes. All right.
0: Goodbye.
1: Then. Have a lovely one, my Dan.
0: So Waras Nangeni is going to be at Midland for a little bit longer with the tax ombud and SARS. And like they said, you can go through, just bring your ID book. It is for free. If you have any queries, you need any assistance, you have any questions that you want answering, there is no such thing as a stupid question. And the lines are moving really, really quickly. And I love this initiative. I really do. I honestly, we are taught so much in school, and tax is not one of the things that we're taught, but it's something that we all have to learn. And some of us are better at it than others, and I am not the latter. I am definitely the not better at it person. Ella Langley in at number 13 with Choosing Texas. Drewimson, Drewim, Bernice West at number 12. And Beyonce with Morning Dew, Donk Donk. It is your number one feel-good station, Jacaranda FM. My name is Danny Painter. It is almost 1 o'clock.
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1: 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And we are counting down this top 40 like a champion. I'm trying my best. Maybe not like a champion. But I mean, you know what? Hope dies last. In at number 13, Ella Langley, Choosing Texas. And number 12 belongs to Drum Syndrome. 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

0: It is Drooms and Drooms on met Barney's West op Jacaranda FM. 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
1: It is Elton with Attention on number 20. He's been here for 5 weeks, down one place from last week's 19.
0: Number 19.
1: It is our Lewis Capaldi with Stay Love, 13 weeks. This week he's number 19. To get me through the
0: evening. Number 18.
1: Sienna Sparrow is singing about hills again in at number 18 this week for a second week in a row. Just seeing it
0: through. Number 17. Is it
1: love? Is it love? Tyler is asking the real questions. Is it love if you don't cry, cry, cry?
0: Number 16.
1: She's taking a break, but not from the chance. This is Ariana Grande with Petal in at number 16.
0: Number 15.
1: It is the second song off of Scatterlings, Asimunanga, from Jay Something and Johnny Kidd.
0: Number 14.
1: Alex Warren is having a fever dream this week in at number 14.
0: Number 13.
1: She is number one officially around the world. Ella Langley's Shoes in Texas in at number 13.
0: Number
1: 12. Barney West, so met droom sin droom, too laat, number 12, hierdie week.
0: Number 11.
1: It is Beyonce with Morning Dew in at number 11 on the top 40, powered by Pick and Pay.
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0: it again. Shakira and Burna Boy singing Die Die in at number 9, and Amy Jones kicking us off at number 10 with Again. More music on the way that hopefully makes you feel good as we count down your 40 biggest songs on Jacaranda FM. How does it work? Well, you tell me what you want. I play it for you. And then you vote. Or not vote. You kind of vote. On 084-85-00942. See for my Boots Cup, say for my Wat Dink Jy Van Alilikies. Not just the first few or the last few. I want to know about all of them. I got Ben Rodriguez on the way. I got Sienna Sparrow on the way. I got Ariana Grande on the way. And then are we going to be playing Olivia Rodrigo as a number one again? I don't know. We'll see. Maybe not. I do, however, want to talk about another podcast because I don't think we needed this one. That was very mean. I'm going to get in trouble for being mean to the Jonas Brothers, but they have a podcast. Did you know? If you didn't, I'm going to tell you all about it. It's called Hey Jonas, the Hey Jonas podcast. And they, guess what they do? I'll let you guess. Guess what they do on Hey Jonas. Yes. How did you know they interview famous people for an hour at a time? What? No. You are too smart, man. No, my guy, no. This is too much. You're very clever. Mensa is going to be calling you. So, this week on the Hey Jonas podcast, they chatted with the famous people for an hour. The famous people were from Frozen, the movie. Kirsten Bell, Idina Menzel, and Josh Gad. During the conversation that went on far too long, Nick Jonas revealed that he had actually auditioned for Frozen, but no one told him he had to sing, so he didn't prepare. Even me, I'm also with you, I'm with you with this. He said, I bombed the audition so badly, it was terrible. Now, I don't mean to be that person, but it's his whole job. Like, it's his whole job. He has only ever sung songs for money, for his life. Like, I'm confused on so many levels. Does this mean what I think it means? That he actually... No, could never be. I'm not going to say what I was going to say. I'm going to play you music instead. You're listening to Jacaranda FM. You can let me know what you think on 084-85-009.
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0: It is Mr. Ben Rodriguez on Jacaranda FM searching for me. Now, I don't want to search for nobody tomorrow. And nobody should be searching for me because there is one place that I will be. And hopefully you'll be there also. Why are you not getting your tickets to Park Live? It is happening tomorrow. And it is going to be so good. Listen, Linda, I need to tell you. So, you can get tickets still on Howler, but it is going to be at Marks Park. There are a few tickets left. Alex J is broadcasting live from 10 until 2. Lucky Duplessis and I are emceeing the show. But that's not the highlights. The highlights is there is a craft food and drinks area there that is insane. I was dreaming about the birria. I don't know how you say it. I'm trying my best. Birria tacos, the one with the sauce of the taco that you dip and then you eat it. I dreamt about that last night and I know they're going to be there, and that's the first thing I'm eating for breakfast at 10 o'clock tomorrow morning. My heartburn and I will bury a taco all through the day. We will survive it because it's worth it. Now, the gates open at around 10 a.m. It is going to be Rolene, Neon Dreams, Will Lindley, Matthew Moll, 660, who, I don't know if I should say this. Okay, wait, let me finish first and then I'll tell you about 660. Nasty C, Good Neighbors, Elaine, and Teeks. Now, I'm going to say this is a legend, okay? Because we're going to protect ourselves when I tell you the story, like a podcaster on YouTube. So, 660 are this incredibly cool New Zealand band. They play Maori instruments, right? And last night, they did a gig in Cape Town. And the sources and the Instagrams that I have seen, Tai Waikiki, the actor, that dude that's married to Rita Ora, they were both there. I'm sorry I was going to butcher his name. That hot man with Rita Ora, they were both at the gig. So I have a feeling. I got a feeling. I'm not going to say what I'm going to say, but you know what I want to say? Tomorrow at Park Live, who knows? If a surprise act is maybe Rita Ora. Do you know what I'm saying? Because that's what they did last night. That's what they did in Cape Town. And all I'm saying is, Tahiki Waikiki, that nice dude, I love him. I'm sorry I'm messing up his name. And Rita Ora, they might be there. And then you're not going to be there, and then you're going to be sad. You're going to have FOMO. So go to Hala now and go and get your tickets, because I've never told you anything that didn't come true before. And we're not going to start now. Rolene, Neon Dreams, Will Lindy, Matthew Moll, 660, Nasty C, Good Neighbors, Elaine and Teeks, Alex J, Danny Painter, Lucky Duplessis, and you, the whole day tomorrow. I mean, what do you want to stay at home for?
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2: Who else is in? 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
0: One night was never going to be enough for us here in South Africa. Live came to the Sunbed Arena and they're coming back on the 11th of December. But if you're just hearing this for the first time, Sorine, they're officially sold out. However, due to massive demand, they've decided to bless us with the second show the very next night on the 12th of December. This is now your last chance. Eh? 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Lightning Crashes, I Alone, All Over You, Selling the Drama and More, live on stage. 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

0: It is nummer 44 on the top 40, powered by Pick and Pay. That was Ariana Grande. I hate that I made you love me. Okay, are you ready? We are two songs away from number one. Who's it going to be? I think you already know. 0848500940.
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0: Swift, I knew it. I knew you, and you know. You knew already who is number one. It is again Olivia Rodrigo with Drop Dead in at number one this week on your top 40 powered by Pick and Pay. Just before this, Martin Vesta and Ross Learmonth with Angel. We got to see him perform that live at Team Building on Thursday night. It was such a lacquer show. Okay, it is time for me to get out of here. I leave you with the great Tabi Sokambule, who has all of the music that you're really going to dig. I promise you, you're really going to really like it. He also looked incredible on the weekend at the getaway, so go check out his socials, Tabi Sokambule, across all of them. I am live tomorrow at Park Live with Lucky Duplessis and Alex J. So we will see you there from about 10 until 6. Have a really lacquer rest of your Saturday. Bye.
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0: Yeah. 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

0: 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This is Jacaranda FM. Host Danny Painter, Leo Sasha van Gelder, Kyale Leboga. And that's, of course, if you're listening to us from Mpumalanga, Limpopo, and Northwest. Danny's back with you during the week, and that is from 7 p.m. to 10 p.m. And then, of course, Sasha back with you also in the week during 12 p.m. and 4 p.m. Welcome to it. My name is Thabiso Kambude, the Fresh Prince of Entertainment. Lally, if you will, you tune in to the best station on the planet. This is Jacaranda FM, and I'm going to bring you the best music, feel good music that is coming on. Ons gaan ook definitief sport praat. 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So take down this number, 084-850-0942, and we'll do it indeed then. Dis so lekker om hier so te wees saam met jou, dis 'n beautiful Saterdag, het voel definitief, spring is in the air, dis amper daar so, en hey, terloops, Women's Month, amper tot die einde, I hope you have been enjoying Women's Month to the max. Gepraat van The Max, let's max it out with your feel good music. Pitbull on the way, Sting. Ek het vir Elton Johnny on the way as well as Donna. Let's do this.
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0: And I believe in you. Thank you so much for making Jacaranda FM your station of choice. My name is Thabiso Kambule. So welkom in middag saam met jou te spandeer hier on your number one feel good station. Ek is besig om ook 'n bietjie rugby te kyk terwyl ek so met jou praat. Die Pumas speel op die oomblik teen die Cheetahs. 22ste minuut van die game. 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My dome het altyd vir my gesê, Thabiso, it ain't over until that last whistle blow. 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So maar, ons praat net so na 3 oor die sport. En dan natuurlik wil ek saam met jou oor hierdie praat. Ek dink Martin het vir ons die grootste clue tot die secret sound gegee. En 'n R50,000 randjie, net so voordat ons in spring ingaan. I'll spring right into spring, so lekker. Nee, Martin, ek bring het weer vir jou. Let's have a swing back Saturday moment.
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2: Lekker, dankie. Voor R50,000, wat is die rechte antwoord?
3: I think it is the remote sound of a lock.
2: Remote?
3: Pushing the lock. The remote sound of a lock. When you push the remote, it locks.
2: A remote lock. Verduidelik gou vir my, wat is dit?
3: As jy misschien dalk in die parkeerarea is, en dan druk jy maar die remote, en dan sluit jy jou kar.
2: Oh, the car. To lock the car, you lock it via a remote.
3: That's correct.
2: Fancy. Met die sleutel? The remote via the key. Okay, I'm with you now. Dit is 'n nee. En kom ek sê gou-gou vir jou, Derek, dit is heeltemal te meganies.
3: Okay.
2: Your answer is too mechanical. Maybe the answer is slightly more natural, if you will. Dink 'n bietjie daaroor, probeer weer en dankie dat jy probeer het hoor.
3: Mr. Russell, dankie wel.
2: Thanks man. Bye-bye. Gotta give it away tomorrow. Think about nature.
4: All right.
2: Don't think about a car or a TV or a...
5: Okay, that is... You've just dropped a bomb there.
2: What did I drop? Something natural.
5: Yeah.
4: What are you not saying?
2: Here's the sound one more time. It's worth 50,000 rand. Who wants to take it? Who's in? WhatsApp me right now. First word secret to 084-850-0942.
1: Think you know the secret sound? 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
0: I guess you know what to do by now, right? Ek weet nie. Dis moeilik. Ek dink ek weet ook wat dit is, maar ek beloof jy net Martin weet. So as ek by funksie is of as ek jou in die straat raak loop en jy wil my amper gevangenis hou. You want to kidnap me because you want to know what the secret sound is. Ek weet rarig nie. I really, really do not know. But Martin knows. And keep on listening to Breakfast with Martin Bester. Het is natuurlijk terug saam met jou vanaf 6 uur die ochend tot 9 uur die ochend. En dit is natuurlijk elke lieve weeksdag.
1: Breakfast with Martin Bester.
2: If the Springboks lose twice in a row against the All Blacks, I would dye my hair blonde.
5: I think you and Martin should do it together. Come on.
2: We keep our moustaches, we make that blonde as well.
5: Come on, you're in, right?
3: Okay, Martin, I'm in.
2: Who else is in? Jean-René, you say, wie is nou saam met jou volgend?
3: Marissa, my verloofde.
2: Wanneer trouw jy? 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
3: Die 28ste November.
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3: Met die eerste oogopslag is niks omtrent die grootste stryd in rugby so glad soos Castle Double Malt nie. 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
10: 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So they were there from 9 a.m. and they're going to be there till 9 p.m. Remember to bring your ID and any relevant supporting documents. Your musicobot from Teddy Swims, Alex Warren as Wigdalso and Imengsel, Jamie Fine in Shakira.

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1: I want to dance by water beneath the Mexican sky. 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Are you with me? 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

0: Drink some margaritas by swinging blue lights. 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
1: 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It's a beautiful middag. My name is Thabiso Kambule. Ek saam met jou al die pad tot 6 uur. 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

0: begin om sommer met wat gister gebeur het op die velde. 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Oh goodness, I just have to say it in his words because this guy is on my case and I cannot wait. Till everything just turns, you know, just till everything. 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Congratulations, Bons. But also, they did extremely well against the All Blacks, New Zealand. Losing, unfortunately, that game. 35-41. But still a good one. Still a very, very good one. En dan natuurlijk is daar 'n paar goedjies wat vandag ook gebeur op die oomblik. Die Pumas is besig om teen die Cheetahs te speel. En die telling is 45-14 for the Pumas. So 45-14 there, 60th minute of that game. The Pumas leading that game. Of course, the one that we're waiting for. A little bit later on, 10 minutes past 5. The Springboks will be going head-to-head against New Zealand. The All Blacks, of course. And that game kicking off at 10 past 5 in Cape Town at the DHL Stadium. And then Argentina will be playing against Australia a little bit later on. And that game kicks off at 9 o'clock. En dan ook het ons 'n bietjie karkap aksie môre waar Boland Cavaliers hulle speel teen die Griquas and that game kicking off at 3 o'clock tomorrow. Dit gaan lekker wees. Dan het ons ook 'n paar sokkergoedjies wat aan die gang is. Gister het Manchester City teen Crystal Palace gespeel. Manchester City winning that one 4-1. And then we have a few games happening today as well. Liverpool going head to head against the Forest. At the moment it's 2-2. Daar game is amper klaar, hulle is in injury time op die oomblik. So 2-2 is the score at the moment, Liverpool against the Forex, or rather Forest, and then Bournemouth against Everton a little bit later on, and that is at 4 o'clock that game kicks off, and then we also have Tottenham Hotspur going head-to-head against Newcastle, and that game kicking off at 6:30. En dan het ons natuurlijk ook MTN 8, wafa wafa, busy happening. Orlando Pirates, aye man, Arigin Skukuni United. Goeie zahala. At the moment, the score there, 0-0, the 23rd minute of that game of the MTN Wafa Wafa Cup. Orlando Pirates against Skukuni United. I'll be keeping you up to date with the latest scores and everything that will be happening. En natuurlijk, die eerste uur sal ook vir jou natuurlijk al die aksie bring van wat gebeur op die veld as jy nou nie die TV kan behaal in daardie tyd nie. I will definitely be keeping you updated and informing you on how the Bucks are winning the All Blacks. Yes, you heard me right. I say are winning.
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5: 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In like Jen.
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1: 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Another AMP events experience brought to you by Jacaranda FM, your number one feel-good station.

0: His name is Lee Cole on your number one feel good station. It's called Fool. Voor het ek vir jou Lady Gaga gespeel, teaming up with Bruno Mars, Die With A Smile. Musiek om te kom van Kings of Leon and also Ed Sheeran. Spring is calling and Park Live Jersey is back. So this Sunday, the 30th of August, catch Alex J. Dit is more natuurlijk. Broadcasting live from Marks Park in Mauritania. And that is from 10 a.m. all the way till 2 p.m. Gaan sê hello, ek beloof jou, hy gaan dit love. Get ready for an unforgettable day of live music, great food and incredible vibes with Teeks, Good Neighbors, Will Lingley, Matthew Mole, Neon Dreams, Nasty C, and many more. 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Beginne, dear artist, if I can motivate you. Dis maar net my 2 cent. Do not give up on the days that you were and many more. Ek lees nou al die groot name, jy weet, your Neon Dreams, your Nasty Seas and all. And I used to be on that and many more. And vir my was dit net, joh, as ek net 'n geleentheid kan kry om op daai stage te wees and to really show my God-given talent, you know, and to really engage with you in it. And it's happening more and more. I got to be at the CMH group this morning, Mazda Hatfield, and ons het 'n bietjie gereminis oor hoe die eenste Alex J has taken one of the vehicles and he has driven around while broadcasting. Dit is incredible. En ons het natuurlijk 'n incredible tech team hier, so by Jacaranda FM, you know, from Gift to Brad Josh, like alles, ek wil nou nie iemand noem en iemand mis nie, Ivan, like ons het rarig incredible tech team hier, so and it's evident to me that we grow, like even in your space you're going to grow. And even in my space, I've grown, and it's been incredible, and it's been incredible meeting you on the ground, and not just with me in studio or on TikTok as Tabiso Kambulia. En gepraat van dit, die 4de September, I'll be at the Westgate Shopping Center for You've Been Bocked with Brayton Paulse. Ek kan nie wag daarvoor nie. Hy is sick a vibe, die man. So always have a whole lot of fun with him. And then the next day, on the 5th of September, I will be out at Graskop for the Spring Festival. So Graskop, kan nie wag om jou te sien nie. 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So ek kan nie wag om daai trippie te vang van hierso af in Gauteng aan die pad in Mpumalanga toe Graskop toe nie. So Graskop, I'll be seeing you for your Spring Fest on the 5th of September. And then the 25th right through to the 27th of September, I'll be at the Hartveld Arena for Funnel Junkies. It is the biggest 3-day business workshop that there'll ever be in this country. Dit gaan massief wees, dit gaan wonderful wees. 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Amazing. Right, so Swadini, I'll definitely be seeing you as well for the year end. I'm going to come and DJ there, go into 2027 with you. Dit gaan amazing wees. Gebraad van amazing, here comes some feel-good music. Net hierna.
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3: What am I looking for in a man? 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
2: 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I'm 110% rugby. I do also have love for a whole raft of other sporting codes.
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0: So, sis, have you decided what you want to study?
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1: Oh.
0: For over 60 years, the IMM Graduate School has been qualifying business leaders with globally recognized degrees.
1: Sounds like I should talk to the IMM Graduate School.
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0: Wiz Khalifa with Charlie Puth on this one. See you again. Whitney Houston for it with How Will I Know. It's your number one feel-good station. You tune into Jack Ryan FM. Chris Brown, Vanadit Be Masikom, is Opat Marshmallow, Beyonce in ook onze eie Rian Benari. Natuurlijk, in hierdie eer gaan ek en jy lekker klets, maar dat is iets wat ek by een vriend van my nou die dag gehoor het, en ek dink is so amazing, and it's something that I must say I miss. I'm gonna tell you all about it in about 20 minutes after playing some music for you, right? But then, I need your input. So take this number, 084-850-0942, want ek en jy gaan altyd lekker klet.
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0: And before that, I played you the one and only Rian Benardi met Kattebak. Absolutely love that gentleman. 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Jy gaan daai enetjie geniet. 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And, like, in the ways that we actually do support each other, we share a whole lot of stuff, you know, that we pick up, like, there's some parenting skills that I've picked up from our brothers, and there's some parenting skills, or some relationship skills, marriage skills, work skills, that, like, you're just fellowshipping, you're just talking, you pick it up. So, hierdie vriend van my sê toe vir my, hey man, weet jy, as ek nou opstaan in die oggend, het is vroeg in die oggend, ek sit my wekker af, ek kyk nie eens na my boodskap of enig iets, ek gaan glad op sosiale media nie, maar dan, ek kook ek die ketel en dan maak ek 'n koffietjie vir my en my vrou. 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Wat ek doen is, I put the coffee into the cup and then what I proceed in doing is, I write my wife a letter. I'm like, babe, enjoy your day. You are the best. Thank you so much for taking care of me and the kids. So jy weet, so, hy sal verskillende maniere kry om nou hierdie brief te skryf. And then it folded up and then it leave it there. Want hy is vroeg voor almal wakker is hy al uit. So then what she does is she just literally boils the kettle and she pours it. And then, of course, she reads a letter. But this made me think of this, right? The simplicity of the olden days. Want, yo man, ek het hierdie week sulke angs gehad, actually. Ek is besig om baie oop met jou te wees, so om baie vulnerable met jou te wees. So, the amount of messages that we get in a day, it's not healthy. And this culture of always being available, 24/7, or available, no man, hey. Like, our grandparents also used to write letters, you know, and they would wait for weeks for a reply. So, do you think we've lost something by expecting instant answers now, or is instant answers communicating that we've progressed as the world? So, this is what I'm asking you today, right? Has instant communication actually made us more anxious or more connected? What do you think? Has instant communication made us more anxious or more connected? Let me know what your thoughts are. 084-850-0942.
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0: Lois say for me, we talk more and we say less. Yo, deep broer. My ask from you today is, has instant communication actually made us more anxious or more connected? 084-850-0942.

0: Your number one feel-good station, you tune into Jacaranda FM. Also live at the moment on TikTok. My name is Thabiso Kambule as I bring you like a chat about ek moet vir sê the voice notes in die boodskappe wat ingekom het. Hier's baie een eina ene, which I didn't even think of. Maar kom ek speel hier die boodskap van Barend af. Hallo Barend.
1: It definitely made us more anxious regarding the instant communication.
0: That's true.
1: For the simple reason that if you have a fight with your wife, now you don't have the freedom at work for both of you to cool down.
0: Ooh.
1: As you would in the past, having to wait until you reach home, and then on the drive or the walk home you think, and that helps you with the think before you talk, and it counts both ways. So I'd say it made us more anxious.
0: Barend, ek hoor jou, want nou fight julle die hele tyd. 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Oh goodness, I'm giving away my age here. And then you blow it for it to get dry, then you write on it again, right? Oh man, Lazan, jy het my nou regtig teruggevat. Bye, dankie. More messages that I'm coming or that are coming in. Honestly, both, I feel more connected to my sister who actually lives in Cape Town, but more anxious about the group with my in-laws. I'm anxious about the any group because there's just a lot of groups that I'm part of. En ek is nou weer daai tipe persoon. I won't exit a group, want ek voel sleg, jy weet. Anxious, 100%. I used to enjoy Sunday afternoons, and now I'm checking my phone each and every 10 minutes to see if I didn't get a message from work, which could have actually waited till Monday. John, you are so correct in what you just said right there. And ek het 'n boodskap gekry, ek dink die sekere enigste connected, you know, and it'll say connected. I grew up without a dad. I grew up without a dad in my life, so being able to WhatsApp him now that we've reconnected means everything. I don't take instant messages for granted. Ja, okay, dat's nog sulke boodskap wat my actually 'n bietjie geruk, soos wat ek sê. Dit was vir my actually baie mooi geweest, maar ek sien dit actually in my huishoud self. And that is why I say I can relate with this one, but I'm going to keep this one for last. What do you think? 0848500942. Has instant communication actually made us more anxious, or has it made us more connected? 0848500942. You tune into Jacaranda FM. Your music on the way. Usher, as well as Maroon 5.
2: 6 p.m. Sunday. The darker it gets, the louder it gets. 2021 Charlie Watts of the Rolling Stones died at the age of 80. 1990 Stevie Ray Vaughan was killed when the helicopter he was flying in hit a man-made ski slope. In 2003, Rolling Stone magazine named Jimi Hendrix as the greatest guitarist in rock history. 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
4: Met die eerste oogopslag is niks omtrent die grootste stryd in rugby so glad soos Castle Double Malt nie. 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

0: 5, team je op met Megan on this one. Beautiful mistake. Geen foto vandag nie asseblief, bokke. Let's go. 'N paar minute om te gaan voor daai game afskop. I'll be keeping you up to date on the score on that. I played you Usher before this one with Yeah. Ek het hierdie boodskap gekry en dan gaan ek vir jou daai ander baie moeilike ene. 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Japie, you are on point.
1: Yes. This story with the cell phones that we have these days. Mm-hmm. I've noticed sometimes even when you go to a restaurant, there's no connection between families anymore. Sitting and talking. I've seen a situation where someone actually send a WhatsApp to his parents, please pass me the salt. And then they just look up and give the salt and continue on their phones. So by writing letters, I think, like you mentioned also, it's very personal and you take a lot of time. So the communication part these days, I don't know. Great show, thanks. Regards, Joppie.
0: Dankie, Joppie. Dankie dat jy luister. It's really appreciate your input there. Man, I feel you, hey. I've seen, and it's quite scary. Daar's 'n inkopiesentrum daarso naby aan waar ek bly. And when I walk through, when I have to get to the grocery part of the shops, right? I first walk through where the restaurants are. En natuurlik kan jy 'n bietjie inkyk. Ek weet nie of jy soos ek is nie. I love people watching. Ek is mal daaroor. I love people watching, right? So nou kyk ek na die mense, maar jy's reg, like families would be sitting together around a table and they'd be on their phones. And I'm like, how? Why? Like even leave your phone in the car and then connect with each other, like actually chat with each other, make conversation, get to know each other, want daar is so baie om oor te praat, reg? My goodness, man. So ek verstaan daar nooit nie, maar ek het hierdie boodskap hier ook gekry. Tell me so, I remember waiting for my boyfriend, who's now my husband's letter, when he was in the army. Tell me so, that waiting built something within us. Now my kids panic if their friends take an hour to reply. We've lost patience, not connection. Nog 'n boodskap. Connected is the wrong word. I have about 4,700 messages and I feel guilty about every single one of them. It's not connected, it's admin. Dit begin nogal so voel. Weet jy nie, anonymous, dankie vir die boodskap. I'm like that. So I would want to know that I've responded to everybody and I really make time. Oh, is dit net om 'n hartjie daar so te sit en sê, hey, acknowledge you, thank you very much. En just die band, dit gee my partykeer slapelose nagte dat ek mense nog nie respond het nie. Want mense dink altyd jy's op 'n skof of, dan wie so, nou, jy find my sies, respond jy nie meer nie. Nee, dit is nie so nie. Like, we are in a very toxic environment of always being available. It shouldn't be like that, right? En ja, dankie vir die input. Like, I think most of all what I got from you is that, yeah man, die heeltyd aan mekaar communikeer met mense, like it really has you, like jy stres die helfte van die tyd. So they're actually doing this whole thing at the moment of introducing apps that limits you even on your responses to people, like 5 responses to people for the day, that's it, done. And yeah, they think it will make mental health a little bit better when it comes to that, and also take off the pressure of always being available 24/7, right? Man, I kon nog daai dae. My dad carried a pager because he worked for a hospital in Gelukspan in Mahike. He carried a pager. Fax was nog gestuur geword. You had to memorize numbers. Kids of today, Matuta, you had to memorize a number if you wanted to call someone. Yeah. Hey. Those were the days.
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7: Gauteng, moet hier die misloop nie, die Le Crochet Factory to Table uitverkoping is nog aan, maar net tot die 1 September. 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

Justin Bieber making music on your number one feel good station, Jacaranda FM. Sorry, Askies and the All Blacks. We are back now, baby. 7 for the Springbokke, 0 for the All Blacks. 90th minute. Ek weet, is nog vroeg, maar ek het baie hoop.

0: weather looking oh so good. Some feel-good weather. It started off in Pretoria. Minimum 9, maximum 22 tomorrow. We have a low of 6 in Johannesburg tomorrow. Expected to rise to 21. Mbombela. Sambonani Mbombela. Morning fog patches. Otherwise partly cloudy. With a low of 9. Expected to rise to 22. Kopolokwane. Lilo Nakyali Dumedisa. Minimum 6. Maximum 20. And then Mahikeng Lihika. My hometown. Minimum 8 tomorrow. Expected to rise to 24 in the afternoon. And then Bloemfontein is at a low of 6, expected to reach highs of 24. Kimberley, low 13, maximum 27. And then in Upington, Uppington, minimum 17, maximum 30. In Cape Town, if you are in Cape Town, genietom, geniet die rugby op die oomblik daarso. It is cloudy with fog patches in the morning, otherwise isolated showers and rain until the evening. Then it will become a partly cloudy again, with the wind being moderate to fresh southerly, a minimum of 12 and a maximum of 19 for Cape Town tomorrow. George is at a low of 13, expected to rise to 19. Qabega, minimum 14, maximum 26. Kukompo City is at a low of 16, expected to rise to 30. And then Durban, the Kingdom, moderate to fresh northerly to northeasterly, becoming strong at times. That is the wind, of course, with a low of 17 tomorrow, expected to rise to 27.
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3: I think you and Martin should do it together. 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
4: Okay, Martin, I'm in.
2: Who else is in? Is Jan René SA, wie is daar saam met jou volgend?
4: Marissa, my verloofde.
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5: Are
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0: mooi was nog nooit lelijk, nee. What a song. One Night Was Never Going To Be Enough. South Africa live at Sunbed Arena on the 11th of December is officially sold out. But due to massive demand, a second Pretoria show has been added on the 12th of December. So don't miss your chance to see the band behind Lightning Crashes, I Alone, All Over You, and Studying the Drama live on stage. Tickets are on sale now, and you better believe they won't be lasting very long. Head to www.webtickets.co.za and secure yours today. Die telling op die oomblik. Wacht, we gaan het weer nou gee.
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0: 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At the moment, so we had a bit of a TMO that was going on, but the Springbokke 17, the All Blacks 7.
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0: You know the feeling of winning, and us as South Africans belongs together. Just like Mariah Carey is going to sing now, we belong together with the feeling of winning. That's it. Vat het weg, Mariah.

Always a good feeling spending time with you. En 'n bietjie van 'n downer as ek moet gaan, mag hier in die hande van die een, die enigste DJ Ankle Tab is going to be leading you into the rest of the evening with some party vibes and hopefully partying it up because the Bokke have won, right? Op die oomblik, die Springbokke 17, die All Blacks 12. Hulle gaan miskien 'n conversion hier so gooi, dan is dit op 14, dan is dit 17-14. Kom ons kyk gou. En hy is nie, oh, hy is oor. Alright, so at the moment, the score, Springbokke 17 en die All Blacks 14. Môre, let's talk about tomorrow. Yes, tomorrow we will wake up as the winners, right? And we'll also wake up to Lucky Duplessis from 7 a.m. all the way till 10 a.m. on your number one feel-good station here on Jacaran FM, joined on the sports decks by the one and only Waras. And then straight after that, we have Alex J. Malome coming to you live from Park Life. Remember to pop in there, man. That's going to be amazing. Oof, those artists are amazing that are going to be performing there. Ek sou dit geloof het om Finesse te sien, Love it. I'm a fan. So Malome will be at Park Life and also broadcasting from Park Life from 10 o'clock all the way till 2 o'clock. And then from 2 o'clock to 6 o'clock, me and you, we get to hang out again. And that is, of course, for the SA Music Show. So die laaste uur van our show speel ek vir jou meer plaaslike musiek. And that is why it's called the SA Music Show. That's from 2 p.m. till 6 p.m. And then the one and only, the legendary, the Oman, sy naam is Barney Simon. He will be coming in and he will be chatting to you from 6 o'clock all the way till 9 o'clock. Kom ons praat weer môre. Mag jy 'n wonderlike aand hê. Lekker braai, lekker dop. Lekker celebrating the Bokke win. I'm speaking this. Want ons kan nie. Ons kan net nie weer verloor nie. Alright. Kom ons praat môre. Godsagonna. Tabiso. Kambule. Khu. Siame.

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0: Oh yes, oh yes, Sean Kingston, my party people. It's called Take You There, and that's exactly what we're going to do. It is officially party time. I'm going to take you there all the way till 10 p.m. tonight. Big shout out to my homie Tabby Sokambule, the legend that is Dangilali. Listen, I started the show with a bang tonight. Missy Elliott coming through for my people, and not just any people, my party people, which is you. Groove Jet by Spiller and Sophie Ellis Baxter in the middle over there. Got lots of cool party tunes lined up for you tonight. The rugby is on the go. Go Bokke. It is that kind of Saturday. It's one where no matter what happens on that field, we're partying tonight. Either celebrating or drowning our sorrows. It's going to be celebrating, okay? Of course. I've got some music from Prime Circle up next. And then also, please check in with Uambarant at the door. You know how it is. Lenzo's at the bar. 0848500942. I've come back, was on the radio this morning with you, handling business, standing in for Lucky Duplessis. And then also next week, going to be with you from Monday to Friday, standing in on the drive with Rob and Roz. Not because Rob and Roz aren't here, they are here, but they are going to be doing breakfast next week, and they've got a surprise, I wish I could tell you, special guest that's going to be co-hosting with them for the week. This is obviously, of course, because Martin Bester, the Breakfast with Martin Bester team, are taking a little bit of a break, a very well-deserved break, if you ask me. They're going to be out for a week, so while Rob and Roz and our surprise guests are going to be handling breakfast, I'll be with you next week, along with Chanel September and Waras Langeni on the drive. But enough about that, back to the party music. Like I said, some Prime Circle on the way a little bit later on. I'm going to play you some Nicki Minaj, and I've got a Brenda Fassie tune that I want to proper play nice and loud. The name's DJ Angle Tap, your party master. You know you've got an uncle in the radio business. Let's officially kickstart this Saturday party.
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I'm sitting pretty impatient, but I know you gotta put in them hours. I'ma make it harder. I'm sending pic after picture. I'ma get you fired. I know.

0: It's Fifth Harmony on your number one feel-good party station on a Saturday night. That one's called Work From Home. How nice, eh? I know a lot of people still get to work from home. Must be nice, eh? After the party we're going to have this weekend. Because I even, straight from the show tonight, it's my niece's 21st. So I'm going to go do a little DJ set and party. There's also some karaoke going on. So we're going to need to work from home maybe next week. Alternate also in the mix there with Free and Prime Circle. I promised you that one. It's called Breathing. Quick little check in. Wambaran says he is here. He's also excited that we get to hang out next week as well.
1: Nando amigos, ek ja regtig nou oom Barend nou vergeet.
0: Nando oom Barend.
1: Jy weet mos, ons gaan die hele aand groot. En ek stuur al boodskappe van al vroeër af. Maar love die muziek en gaan groot terug. En het is een bonus dat jy nog de volgende week nog baie meer shows gaan hê. So, ja nee, nou, we gaan met elkaar baie meer word.
0: Yeah, we're going to hang out again next week. People are already asking me about tonight's mixes. What are we playing? Robert Watkins has got his speaker system out and ready. We'll do that in the third hour. Willie will close for us as always. Very, very simple. But I'm going to start featuring some guest listener guest mixes again. So a little call out. If you know a DJ, maybe your favorite club or pub or bar that you go to and you love the DJ there, or someone in your family or you yourself are listening and you're a DJ looking for you, all you gotta do is record me a mix. I want to feature you on the show. So you record a 30-minute mix, make sure you include a track listing, and then email that mix to me. My email is simple, djankletap@jacarandafm.com. I'll take a listen to it. If I like it, I'll get in contact with you, and we might feature you in the coming months. It's my birthday month next month. We're spring right around the corner. This is the last show of Women's Month, and then we're into Taparanda month. Yep. So want to get some cool guest DJs to come through and play during my birthday month. So send me those mixes. Coming up, got some Rihanna, also got some Tyler and some Craig David all lined up for you. Whatever you're tapping right now, don't tap that dial.
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0: It's Craig David. It's called Insomnia here on Party Nights with Ankle Tap. I actually got to see Craig David live some years ago, 2018, in Russia, of all places. I didn't expect it. In a nightclub, and then they had like Tiesto performing. This was all for the FIFA World Cup. And then after that, they were like, please welcome Craig David. Came out onto stage and performed a party set, and then even DJed. And I was like, yo, is this the same guy that said Monday, Tuesday, Wednesday? Yeah, he's actually a really good DJ. You should check out some of his DJ sets. Tyler and Zara Larson, as promised, that one's called She Did It Again. So yeah, listen, more party tunes on the way. That Brenda Fassie one that I said I would play. It's a little birthday request. I'll give that shout out after I play the song for you. We're going all the way till 10 p.m. Some mixes a little bit later on. The rugby in full swing. Let me know, 0848500942. How you doing? Can I get a hallelujah maybe? Where you at? Where you watching the rugby? Where are you partying tonight? I want to know.
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0: the one, the only, the legendary Brenda Fassie. It is a weekend special indeed. This one goes out to Christine. Happy, happy birthday. Celebrating your 30th. Asking for this one. Gave you Dario G Sunshine before that. You actually share a birthday. 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It's her 21st. 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So when I call myself Malume, you must know I am a real Malume if I've got a niece that's turning 21 years old. 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Makes me feel a little bit old. All right. First hour almost done and dusted. We head into another party hour. I still got an old tune, and I want you to text me when the song plays. Can you remember which TV show was this song famously from? That's coming up after this.
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0: man. It's like a party anthem, actually. It's ones where you go to the bar, you get some shots, you sing along, it gets everybody on the dance floor. Pitbull and Kesha coming through with Timber on Party Nights with myself, DJ Ankle Tab. And vibe checks are looking good. I've got my main man, Isaac Ramoroka, in the building.
1: My uncle in the business radio.
0: Yes.
1: Hallelujah. Isaac Ramoroka here, your Uber driver. I'm with you. I'm with you, bruh.
0: I'm with you too, Isaac, but you got it wrong. I say your uncle in business radio. You've got an uncle in the radio business. Why is it those Joshua Dawes songs, jingles from back in the day? But you've got an uncle in the furniture business. Now you just remix it, but you've got an uncle in the radio business. Malume Pomp. Yeah, Franco Prinsloo, he gets it as well. Saying Danko Malume.
2: Dango, dango, malume.
0: Dango, dango, Franco, Janet.
1: Hallelujah!
0: Piet in Pretoria, he's amped up with a hallelujah. Got some more music on the way, some Fergie and some Guru Josh Project. A little bit later, you have to wait for that one. Technotronics is on the cards. I'll play some Tiesto a little bit later. There's been a request for Eiffel 65. I'm seeing it. If you've got something that you want me to play, send it through on the WhatsApp line or just slide into my DMs. Go follow me on any of the social platforms. Instagram's the one you'll probably find me the easiest. So slide into the DMs there. It's DJ Ankle Tap, all one word. No underscores, no funny things like that. Do you know what it is? It's party nights. It's the only way we know how to do it.
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0: alongside Neo here on your number one feel-good station. It's a party night with Ankle Tap. Jody came in with Lovers All Around, and then Fergie kickstarting my triple play there. That one is called Clumsy. Yes, yes. How are we feeling tonight?
1: Hallelujah indeed, my dear. Music is very nice tonight.
0: Hallelujah, so my much. Dear, indeed. Thank you so much. Keep it coming. Some Guru Josh Project up next.
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4: I think you and Martin should do it together. 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
3: Who else is in? 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
3: Lekker, dankie. Are you excited about the big day in November?
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5: Ons het so baie conference in die bokke. 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
7: 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Philosophy. A freak like me just needs infinity.

0: It's an old school classic. I'm Airy, and one thing, getting up with Technotronic before the night is over. The night is far, far, far from over. And then the Guru Josh Project, that one is always a favorite. Everybody loves the Guru Josh Project. Infinity, and it is the Class remix. There was that like 2-3 year period where Class was just on everything. Every remix that was worth playing loud in your car to irritate your neighbors came from Class. And while that one was playing, so many hallelujahs coming in. I swear it's now our favorite thing to do. I see you, Tommy.
1: Hallelujah, my brother. Hallelujah. Hallelujah.
0: Tommy. And Helena.
2: Hallelujah.
0: Yes.
2: It's Nicolene from Kempton Park. Hallelujah.
0: Loving it. Nicolene in Kempton Park, thank you so much for the love as well. We are almost into hour number three, in which case I'm going to fire up this DJ equipment. We're going to get our first mix of the night. Okay, that was going to be me. And then a little bit later on, DJ Willy takes to the stage as well. Some Flo Rida up next. And then as promised, Eiffel 65 and DJ Tiesto is going to serve us the business. So sit back, relax, turn the volume all the way up. Let Saturday feel like a Saturday.
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7: 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About in Rob. The first one, I got never think you mean so for me. Here I hear you out on your knock. Is Kilik begin sy ruk soos dat sy lag. 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

0: Have you ever seen him live? Listen, he's been to South Africa quite a number of times. Ultra Fest, those kind of things. But if you haven't, literally, add it to your bucket list, okay? Our legends are not going to be around forever. If you haven't seen a Tiësto set live, it's something, as a party person, you have to do. Eiffel 65 with Blue and Flo Rida saying, I got a good feeling. I got a very good feeling that tonight is going to be a great night. We're closing it out. Some black coffee on the way. And then we'll get into our first mix in around 20 minutes. Something I also want to quickly talk about. Now, listen, the guys have been out. Our Feel Good squad were out all day today in Menlyn, and there is still time, okay, if you're in the area, whether you need help submitting your return or updating your details or resolving an outstanding tax matter or have a tax complaint, the Office of the Tax Ombud in collaboration with SARS are still at Menlyn Park Shopping Center. They've been there since 9 o'clock in the morning, but they are still around till 9 p.m. And if you are going to head there quickly to go make a complaint or sort out some tax issues, just bring your ID along with you and all relevant supporting documents. More party music on the way. Black coffee up next.
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0: It's proudly local and one of my favorite bands of all time, Goldfish with Diamond Thug in the deep of the night. And that's exactly where we're at. We're into hour number three and we're heading deep, deep, deep into party territory. Alrighty. A lot of music I played you there. Less yada yada, more boom boom. Some Lady Gaga in the mix there. St. John coming through with Roses, the Iman Beck remix. A little bit earlier, I played you Black Coffee and David Guetta, that smash hit called Drive. On the way, my first mix of the night. Going to be playing you some Afro House tonight. But before then, and I've got a request in here from Susan. She's like, please, please, please. She sent me 12 messages since the start of the show. As a belief, Enkel Kies, can you play Lady Gaga, Just Dance? It's my favorite party song of all time. So I'm going to play that one for you up next. I'll squeeze in some DJ Sammy as well. That original hit, it's called Heaven. And then we will jump on the decks and play our first mix of the night. 084-850-0942. Erica says, bye, Dungy Angles. Yay, it's awesome. I love the music. Fernand, you are very, very welcome. Yanni says, please, please, it's time for your mix. I'm tuned in from Bethel in Mpumalanga. Anybody in the Northwest that's with me tonight, my home province, Rustenburg, how you doing? Let me know. Limpopo, are you guys around? Nelspruit and Bombela, is anybody else from there? I'd love to do a little quick check. Where are you listening from? Pretoria, Joburg, any part of Gauteng, Cape Town? Maybe you're overseas. Always love to hear from the people that are tuned in from the United States, the United Kingdom. Let me know. Pop me a little message on the WhatsApp line. But that request is coming up next. Lady Gaga, you know who you are. This one is for you.
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0: More than 20 years later, and hey, the song still goes in. DJ Sammy and Heaven on Party Nights. I remember having this one as a single. Never mind just getting the DJ Sammy album, I remember getting the single. Remember the skinny little CD covers? You could go into Musica, one of those stores, and get a single. I had the single of Heaven, and then it had like one or two remixes, and then the candlelight version as well. Sure, proper throwback. Just Dance by Lady Gaga and Colby O'Donnell. In before that one, it is now time for our first mix of the night. Sending some love to Helen in Honeydew Roodepoort side, Bernice as well. Sorry, Bernita said, I love the music in Valwater in Limpopo. Limpopo is definitely with you. We're jolling around the fire. Bethel Mpumalanga, as always, Gerard van Niekerk, I see you, as well as Mr. Bosch saying, yo, the music is pumping tonight. Thank you so much. I'm tuned in from Pretoria. Springs is in the building. Vincent Blichnout and Yolandi out in the West Rand, sending some love her way as well. Our Uber driver, I hope she's feeling a bit better tonight. Last night she sent me a voice note on the show saying that somebody ruined her day, but she was trying to put that behind her. Hopefully you're feeling better tonight. Lizelle Potgieter, I see you as well, saying I'm excited for your mix. Let's go. The coolest ding ever. So yeah, turn the volume all the way up. I am going to be rocking you for about 25 minutes, maybe half an hour. I'll squeeze it out. Just send through some love. Can I get a hallelujah, maybe?
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4: 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In like Jim.
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0: Oh man, thank you so much for all the love. You've been in the mix with me for the last half an hour, and I could go, hey? This felt like one of those sets that I could just act on spiel. I can just keep going and going and going. Yo, khushui, leman. I could have played all the way till midnight. I was feeling like a 3-hour set, but I still got to make way for DJ Willy. So thanks so much for all the love that is coming in. I'm going to squeeze in one more song. There's a Will Lindley tune I'm going to play for you coming up next. And then we'll get into the final hour of the show where DJ Willy is waiting for us. You know, the mixes come thick and fast this time on a Saturday night. It's Party Nights with Ankle Tab, and it's exclusive.
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0: It's Will Lindley on your number one feel-good station. This one is called Wrong Time. Just getting you in the mood. Hopefully you got your tickets. And tomorrow you're going to be out at Park Live. Josie, Marks Park and Emma Rensha. Mr. Alex J. Yeah, he'll be out there with the feel-good squad. He's going to be broadcasting live. Sunday Vibes. Local artists on the stage. I mean, what more can you ask for? I listen, tickets might be sold out. I don't know. But go to Howler. Check it out real quick if you're looking for something to do tomorrow. That closes out hour number three for us. Coming up very shortly, we're heading to the final hour with DJ Willy.
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0: It's M22 and Medina. It's called First Time here on Party Nights in the final hour. How are you doing? Quick little Saturday night vibe check. Gave you some Shakira with Waka Waka. I mean, it's 2010 was a long time ago, but we're going to keep playing it because why not? Black Eyed Peas with My Humps and Stardust kickstarting the final hour. With the music sounds better with you, and it does, because yes, it's just you, me, and a Saturday night having some good vibes. Going to squeeze two more songs in. Willie has arrived. He's busy plugging in the gear. He's in the building. He's very shy. I always want him to come on the mic, but he's very shy. He lets his music do the talking. Mr. Open Format DJ. He is coming up next, but first, Jamali, and I'll throw in a bonus track. Nelly and Kelly. We'll get some dilemma going before DJ Willie rocks you with your final mix of the night.
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0: Who says we can't squeeze in a little love song? Just because it's party nights doesn't mean we can't squeeze in a love song. This one is, it's scary to think how long ago the song came out. Nelly and Kelly Rowland teamed up for this one. It's called Dilemma, and they released it in June of 2002. Yeah, look, I just started high school, and I always say I feel old, but now I do. How is that song from my grade 8 year? Back in 2002. Also, Jamali, awesome local group. That one's called Ain't No Mountain High Enough. That is their take on the song. Without further ado, let's not waste any time. DJ Willy is ready for us. Coming up next, your final mix of the weekend.
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4: 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In like Jen.
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Oh, sometimes I just don't want this show to end. And the person responsible for that is, of course, DJ Willy. You know, when you play a closing set, sometimes it's too good and I'm like, the party needs to go on. Love it when he plays some house music. Oh, from that first tune, the very first second of the mix, when you hear that talk to me, I was like, ah, DJ Willy's on fire tonight. Thank you so much for hanging out with me and partying with me this weekend. It's always such a pleasure. Thanks to DJ Willy. And I might take a break from next weekend on. It's my birthday month. I don't have to work too hard in my birthday, right? It's my party and I cry if I want to. Gonna bring in a lot of DJs, get some guest mixes. I also want one of your mixes. So if you know a DJ or you are a DJ, I'll say it again. Send me a mix. Just record one. Keep it to like 30 minutes. No, nothing longer than 30 minutes and include a track listing. But it's super simple. Upload it and then send me a download link. Please don't try and attach the mix to the email. I once had a DJ attach something like 100 gigabytes. I don't even know how he exported that mix, but yeah, send me a download link to djanklatap@jacarandafm.com, and in the subject line you can just put party nights. I'll take a listen to your mix. If I like it, contact you and you might be on the lineup for September. Got a couple of your favorites that are featured on the show. We're going to bring them back in September as well. It is the end of the show. I am out of here. I'll be back for party nights next weekend, but you might hear me a little sooner than that. So quick little reminder that Breakfast with Martin Best, the team are taking some time off. They're going on holiday. So Rob and Roz will be handling the breakfast slot from Monday to Friday next week. That means they need somebody, and I am that somebody. I'll be hanging out with you on Afternoon Drive with Rob and Roz. Myself, Chanel September, and Waras Langeni will be keeping you company all of next week, but that doesn't mean we won't have party nights next week. Friday, 7 to 10. Saturdays, 6 p.m. to 10 p.m. This is me signing out, rushing off to go and party with my niece. It's her 21st, so I don't think they're listening. They're probably doing karaoke and party, but happy birthday. I'm on the way. Party Master, DJ Ankle Tap, signing out until we party again. Keep it safe. Love you long time. Don't do anything I wouldn't. Goodbye for now. You guys ready? This is the

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1: 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Is bullying people. Do you know what I mean?
2: Welcome back to Alpha Palooza, Rodney in Hazy View. How are you, Butz?
3: I really appreciate the redemption. Every single friend that I've ever had sent me a WhatsApp telling me what a poophole I am. So.
2: Shame, dude.
1: Which large, slow-moving aquatic mammals are often called
3: manatee?
1: Sea cows?
4: Stacking cash, large amount.
2: You have redeemed yourself to the tune of 2,000 rand in cash. Let it be known, if you blew up Rodney's phone to give him a hard time yesterday, you better blow up his phone again this afternoon and say congratulations.
3: Thank you so much, Rob. Roz, thank you so much for the redemption art.
1: Thank
3: God, thank you for a great radio station. From the morning to the afternoon, you guys just make everything better. So thank you so much.
2: Love you, dude. Have a great weekend. All right.
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2: Welcome back to Alpha Palooza, Rodney in Hazy View. How are you, Butz?
3: I really appreciate the redemption. Every single friend that I've ever had sent me a WhatsApp telling me what a poophole I am. So.
2: Shame, dude.
1: Which large, slow-moving aquatic mammals are often called
3: manatee?
1: Sea cows?
4: Stacking cash, large amount.
2: You have redeemed yourself to the tune of 2,000 rand in cash. Let it be known, if you blew up Rodney's phone to give him a hard time yesterday, you better blow up his phone again this afternoon
1: exactly.
2: To say congratulations.
3: Thank you so much, Rob. Roz, thank you so much for the redemption art. Thank you for a great radio station. From the morning to the afternoon, you guys just make everything better. So thank you so much.
2: Love you, dude. Have a great
1: Can't
2: weekend, all right?
1: You.

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2: We're talking about just crazy freak accident stories. I think everyone has one. Let me know. Oh, yeah. 084 850 0942. Have you injured yourself and felt a bit stupid?
3: I didn't injure anything except for my pride in the one story I can think of, because there are a couple. Every time the Springboks play Wales away in Cardiff, yeah, they play for a trophy called the Prince of Wales Cup,
2: yeah,
3: which means that the Prince of Wales is present in the audience. So here we are standing.
2: Ooh, it's a good story. I remember.
3: Yeah,
2: this
3: standing, yes, in the tunnel, and everybody's sort of shoved to the side. Like, hey, listen, the match is done now. There's a big trophy presentation on the field. All the journos are moved to the one side, and Prince William, walks in with his whole entourage, and I'm busy trying to scuttle to find a place to get out of the way. But yeah, there's cables from cameras and the rest of it, and my foot hooks onto a cable.
4: No, you didn't.
3: In my like a super sports suit and tie and shiny shoes.
2: In front of in
4: did
2: the
4: you
2: royalty.
4: Wipe out?
3: Of royalty, I wiped out.
2: The story wins. Who's ever going to tell a story?
3: Wiped out. Microphone went flying.
2: Who's ever going to tell a story that involves an actual prince?
3: That he was very friendly. He leaned over and he I'm fine. But now everybody's looking at you.
2: And you're in a suit.
3: And you're in a suit. Cameras. If I was in shorts or something, or even, okay.
2: And his security probably thought, this guy. What is happening?
3: Has he not done this before?
2: My story is not nearly as good. Mine is terrible.
4: But it involves a horse. Yeah. I want to know everything.
2: It's like it's such an anticlimax now.
4: Was it a royal horse?
2: No. It was. There was a mommy horse and a baby horse.
4: Okay.
3: Yeah.
2: Stop it.
4: Stories meet Martin.
3: Yes.
4: There was a mommy horse.
5: Yeah.
2: And a baby horse.
5: Yay.
2: And they were at my fence. This is in the Karoo. And they were eating. Hey.
3: Nummy, nummy, hey.
2: And I went, hey.
3: And they went, nay.
2: Stop it. The story is getting better. Hang in there. And then I had some lucerne.
4: Yes.
3: Yeah.
2: That I keep for the occasional horse passing by. Mm-hmm. And then I reached out to give the baby horse, and the mommy horse was like, no, I'm not having this. And they bit my arm.
3: And hugged you.
2: Yeah. So what made it a strange story is there aren't many people walking around saying, I got bitten by a horse.
3: Yeah.
2: You get kicked by horses.
3: But that's painful.
4: Yeah. Because you also, you've got that mark on your arm, don't you? Like, you've still got it.
2: And teeth are like, dirty.
4: Okay. Yeah.
2: Mm.
4: And strong.
2: Mommy's teeth dirty. Baby horse enjoyed the loose.
4: Yeah.
3: Mommy enjoyed your arm.
2: Yeah. The lesson learned. If you're going to feed a baby horse in front of its parents.
4: No, don't. Don't.
2: End of the story. Thank you for listening. Coming up.
3: Flight stories.
2: Yeah. Oh, yes. Yes.
6: It wakes me up in the morning. It makes me feel good as I drive to work. Happy, uplifted. I can conquer everything.
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